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1: The Northern Transmission Project. 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
5: Hi there, I'm Matt McDonald. Plenty of Telstra customers remain offline after a major outage affected users right across the country. Some people are reporting they can now make calls and connect to data, but plenty of others are still waiting. Police in New South Wales and WA say calls to 000 from Telstra devices have been impacted. The outage has also disrupted train lines in Victoria and regional New South Wales. The US has begun targeting Iranian military sites and ports in a fresh wave of strikes on the country. US Central Command says the action is in response to Iran's attacks on commercial vessels in the Strait of Hormuz, which it claims is a direct violation of the ceasefire. The federal government insists it is boosting defence spending amid a growing threat in the region. It comes as NATO countries sign $72 billion worth of arms deals at a summit in Turkey, amid pressure for them to spend more. Defence Industry Minister Pat Conroy, who's in Ankara, has told Nine Australia's already forking out more.
6: Five times the investment that was planned is now going into active missile defence. We're doubling our production of our own missiles and we're putting $7 billion aside for counter-drone defences. So we're investing very significantly.
5: And the International Olympic Committee is being accused of lowering its own standards after provisionally lifting the ban on Russia. It paves the way for athletes to compete under the Russian flag again at LA in 2028, although the IOC says that's not guaranteed yet.
7: 5MU Sport.
5: Colombia's bowed out of the World Cup after going down in a heartbreaking penalty shootout to Switzerland. The Swiss now play Argentina in the quarters. Novak Djokovic will face Jannik Sinner in the semi-finals at Wimbledon after his marathon five-set win over Felix Auger-Aliassime. The Blues and Maroons are having their team walks in Brisbane ahead of tonight's Origin decider, and the Suns have reportedly been in touch with the manager of Pies superstar Nick Daicos to see if he's interested in a move north. That's the latest news and sport.
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8: Partly cloudy today and a top of 16 degrees in Murray Bridge and Victor Harbour, 17 in Adelaide, 15 in Mount Barker and Strathalbyn, and 12 the top in Mount Lofty. That's ahead of a partly cloudy Thursday. Shower or two expected on Friday.
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Guns N' Roses with November Rain. An epically long track. The longest ever song to reach the top 10 on the US Billboard Hot 100 and kept that crown for nearly 30 years until a 10-minute song from Taylor Swift dethroned it in late 2021, her song All Too Well, which was also released in November. G'day, Jenny with you on this Wednesday morning. It is a More Music morning. I'm here till midday. Got a live one from Phil Collins on the way. We got The Who, Red Hot Chili Peppers, Status Quo and In Excess on the way. I'm here till midday. You're welcome to reach out on the text line 0417 063 963. Now, Alanis Morissette has admitted since her 1995 hit Ironic that a lot of the things described in the song aren't actual irony, but rather just examples of bad luck or unfortunate coincidences. Either way, it is iconic. It's from Jagged Little Pill, Ironic, on 5MU.

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during his Seriously Live world tour in 1990. Phil Collins in the air tonight. 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He is impressive, isn't he? Hey, it's lovely to hear, if you're an art fan, that the rural city of Murray Bridge now has a trail map connecting more than 40 artworks across three walking routes. Printed maps are available from several locations around the rural city. So if you live in the region or if you're keen to come and visit, Murray Bridge's public art collection, easier to explore. Got the details up on our website now at 5mu.com.au, on our Facebook page too. On your more music, Morning the Who coming up, Simply Red, before it, Red Hot Chili Peppers from 1999. It's Scar Tissue on 5MU.

smash hit from Simply Red in the early 90s. It was written during a flight over the Swiss Alps. Mick Hucknall penned the hit as the view reminded him of the isolation of touring and feeling disconnected from the people closest to him. Jenny with you on A More Music Morning. If you're keen to feel a bit more connected with the community and help out those who need it most, we've created Warm Up Winter. And we'd love you to help us out if you're able. Donate food and new clothing and blankets for AC Care, Whalers Peninsula Community Association and Mount Barker Community Centre. You can drop in your goods there, or to make it a bit easier, we've got some specially marked bins at Mount Barker Central and Victor Harbour Central to help those who need it this winter. It's called Warm Up Winter. Victor Central, Mount Barker Central and 5MU. The Beatles coming up in a moment on Your More Music Morning. 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

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Like the best from the 80s. 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

classic from the Beatles, written by Paul McCartney. A little bit of contention about who came up with the Mother Mary reference. Their manager, Mal Evans, claimed the line Mother Mary was inspired by a vision he had while the band was meditating in India. But Paul McCartney says he wrote the song inspired by his mum, Mary, who died when he was 14, and he had a comforting dream about his late mum many years later. I mean, they should just let it be, shouldn't they? Hey, Jenny with you for another hour on this More Music Morning. Elvis Presley, Creedence Clearwater Revival and Little River Band coming up. I'll tell you a bit about this day in music history too. Before that in the news, this one from 1998, it's Seismonic, Closing Time.

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1: 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We'll give it a little breather. 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
1: 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True. Although Jerry, I'm watching.
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7: Hi there, I'm Matt McDonald. Telstra says it's making good progress restoring services following today's outage. Tens of thousands of users woke up this morning unable to make calls or connect to data, which also hampered things like FPOS machines, train lines and some calls to 000. Telstra CFO Michael Ackland says most customers are back online.
8: We believe that just under 90% of calls and data services at this point are now working correctly. So customers who are having trouble making a call, I encourage you to try again.
7: The interim peace deal in the Middle East is under threat again after the US launched fresh strikes in Iran. The strikes are believed to have targeted military sites and ports and follows attacks on three commercial vessels in the Strait of Hormuz. The leaders of PNG, Samoa and Tonga will be special guests of the Prime Minister at tonight's Origin Decider in Brisbane. It comes as Anthony Albanese continues his week of Pacific diplomacy. Hundreds of transport workers are protesting at Aldi stores across the country today, calling for safer working conditions. The transport union says the supermarket giant needs to address what it calls dangerous practices throughout its supply chain. And a new report has found more than half of all uni students are using AI for their assignments.
0: 5MU Sport.
7: The Blues are warning people not to write them off in tonight's Origin Decider. New South Wales has only won three deciders in Queensland, but the last one was in 2024. Blues assistant Matt King says they know how to get it done.
9: There's been a core group of guys now been together for a long time. A lot of them got to experience what we're trying to achieve tonight only 2 years ago, so it's not like it's unachievable. Like, a lot of our guys have lived it. They know what it feels like.
7: Switzerland will take on Argentina in the World Cup quarterfinals after beating Colombia in a penalty shootout. And Novak Djokovic has become the oldest men's semi-finalist at Wimbledon in 50 years after his five-set win over Felix Auger-Aliassime. That's the latest news and sport.
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2: Partly cloudy today and a top of 16 degrees in Murray Bridge and Victor Harbour, 17 in Adelaide, 15 in Mount Barker and Strathalbyn, and 12 the top in Mount Lofty. That's ahead of a partly cloudy Thursday, shower or two expected on Friday.
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Elvis Presley's debut single, That's All Right, which received its first ever radio airplay on this day, 1954. Memphis Stadium, WHBQ, making a great call. Listeners reportedly flooded the station with phone calls. The song was played repeatedly throughout the night. A moment many music historians point to as the beginning of Elvis mania. Jenny with you. G'day. It's a More Music Morning on this Wednesday. We got Springsteen and Bryan Adams on the way, The Romantics and Bronski Beat. Before that, love to tell you a little more about today in music history. The Jimi Hendrix Experience began their US tour with the Monkees on this day, 1967. Hendrix and his band were the support act. It was a really unusual pairing. Even though they're both great bands, it just didn't quite work. Hendrix ended up leaving the tour after a handful of shows as young Monkees fans struggled to connect with the psychedelic rock style. On this day in 68, Pink Floyd kicked off their second North American tour in Chicago. That helped expose American audiences to their groundbreaking psychedelic sound. Came just months after guitarist David Gilmour joined the group, helping usher in a new era for the future rock legends. And on this day in 1970, Creedence Clearwater Revival released their classic album Cosmos Factory, featuring hits like Looking Out My Back Door, Who'll Stop the Rain, and this one, Run Through the Jungle. It'd go on to become the band's biggest selling album. You are on 5MU.

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Bryan Adams from 85. A lot of us have a different experience of that song, a 2001 Eurodance trance cover by DJ Sammy. It's got similar vibes, though, if you can believe that. Bryan Adams famously giving his seal of approval, genuinely liking that version. Hey, if you're a big fan of the Rolling Stones, we've got a special to celebrate their 25th studio album out on the 10th, Foreign Tongues. My goodness, I just can't believe it. Their 25th studio album. And we're celebrating this Sunday from 6 till 7pm. It's thanks to the Swan Reach Hotel, our Rolling Stones special. Treat your family these school holidays to great food and panoramic views of the mighty River Murray. Continuing on, your more music, Morning Bronski Beat and Kylie Minogue in a moment. It's Bruce Springsteen before it, Born to Run on 5MU.

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It's Bronski Beat on 5MU. G'day to our iHeart listeners. Rodney was listening on the iHeart app on a big trip yesterday, travelling home from Wodonga to Tailem Bend. Glad to hear it. Thanks for texting in to let me know about that, Rodney. You can always try it out on your smartphone if you do have one. Nothing wrong with having a dumb phone, though. You just got to go to the App Store if you have a smartphone. Search iHeart. It's there. Download it free. Try it out sometime. Hey, how about a T-Rex cover? This is a great collaboration. Ice House with Simple Minds from 3 years ago. 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

Steve Miller Band, Jet Airliner on 5MU. The Meadows Market is on this Sunday. It's from 9 till 2:30. They've got veggies, plants, homemade crafts and bakery items. Just a bit of inspiration for you there. Lovely part of the world. We'll find out more about what's happening around the region this weekend. Jackie from Mackie joins us on a Friday, 8:45 on The Brekkie Show, and I share some of that with you after 11. It's thanks to Lock Around the Clock. 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Hey, I'll wrap this up in a moment. Before it, Survivor, Eye of the Tiger.

boost of inspiration for your Wednesday, middle of the week. Survivor, Eye of the Tiger, of course. You got this. Hey, you got this too. If you're listening in this afternoon, you're playing the midweek mind games with Chris Guscott. Always a lot of fun. In the lead up to that, an 80s lunch, uninterrupted music from the era, kicking things off with Kate Bush, Michael Jackson and Journey after the news. Thanks so much for your company today. I'll leave you with Supertramp, the logical song on 5MU.

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4: Hi there, I'm Matt McDonald. The PM admits today's nationwide Telstra outage is a major worry. Tens of thousands of customers were unable to make calls or connect to data. However, the telco says 90% of services have been restored. Anthony Albanese says the government's working with Telstra to get to the bottom of it.
5: This is deeply concerning and it's very disruptive to people's lives throughout the country. This is a national outage that has had varied effects. Some people have been unaffected, but many have been severely disrupted.
4: Some 000 calls have been impacted by the outage, while rail services in Victoria, as well as the New South Wales Hunter and the South Coast, have also been disrupted. The conflict in the Middle East threatens to break out again. The US has today launched fresh strikes on Iranian targets in response to attacks on three commercial vessels in the Strait of Hormuz. Iran is now threatening its own response. Former Test cricketer Stuart McGill has failed in his attempt to have a drug supply conviction overturned. And the RBA has warned more people might need to lose their jobs if we're to bring inflation back under control. The Reserve Bank's chief economist says we may need a period of higher unemployment to ease inflation expectations.
0: 5MU Sport.
4: Queensland doesn't appear to be buying into the favourite status ahead of tonight's massive State of Origin decider. The Maroons are heavy favourites going into the clash at Suncorp, but assistant Matt Balance says that means nothing come game time.
6: The teams are so close, I don't think it really matters. I don't think players look at us as being favourites. I think they know exactly where we're at with our footy and they know that New South Wales are a great team. They've made changes as they've seen fit, and we have to adjust to that tonight as well.
4: And the World Cup's been rocked by more corruption claims, with Egypt's coach and striker claiming their loss to Argentina this morning was rigged with dodgy calls from the referee. The defending champions came from 2-0 down to beat the Pharaohs 3-2. That's the latest in news and sport.
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12: Partly cloudy today and a top of 16 degrees in Murray Bridge and Victor Harbour, 17 in Adelaide, 15 in Mount Barker and Strathalbyn, and 12 the top in Mount Lofty. That's ahead of a partly cloudy Thursday, shower or two expected on Friday.
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6: Hello, I'm Makata Carr. One Nation MP Barnaby Joyce is calling for a full investigation into today's Telstra outage to determine whether China had anything to do with it. Telstra says there's no evidence the outage is the result of anything malicious, but Joyce has told Sky we need to be sure of that.
7: I don't want to be paranoid or conspiracy theorist, but we know there is the capacity for people to affect, for China to affect that sort of software. We know that they have hacked into computers. We know that this is part of the raison d'etre of their process. I think it's an issue that needs to be cleared up.
6: Passenger services as well as freight trains have been suspended in New South Wales and Victoria due to the outage. The interim peace deal in the Middle East is under threat after the US launched fresh strikes in Iran. They're believed to have targeted military sites and ports and follow attacks on three commercial vessels in the Strait of Hormuz. Four people have been fined after being caught allegedly fishing illegally in a protected area off Queensland. Great Barrier Reef Marine Park officers intercepted the group during a fishing competition after they were found to be in a no-take zone. And hundreds of transport workers are protesting at Aldi's stores today, calling for safer working conditions. The transport union says the supermarket giant needs to address dangerous practices throughout its supply chain.
0: 5MU Sport.
6: The Blues are dismissing criticism of coach Laurie Daly's use of the interchange in Origin 2. The side says it's learnt a lot from that game against Queensland ahead of tonight's decider, but assistant coach Matt King says the way they used the bench wasn't any different to Game 1.
8: Game 2 was really clear and we got smashed. You know, from a lot of different angles because of it, rightly so. But in Game 1, we did the same thing and no one said a word.
6: And at the World Cup, Switzerland will take on Argentina in the quarterfinals after beating Colombia today in a penalty shootout. That's the latest news and sport.
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10: Partly cloudy for the remainder of your Wednesday. Another partly cloudy day on the cards tomorrow, with a top of 17 tomorrow for Adelaide, Strathalbyn and Victor Harbour, 16 in Murray Bridge and Mount Barker, and a top of 12 tomorrow for Mount Lofty.
0: If it happens in South Australia, we talk about it on Around SA.
10: Well, hello, hello, and a very happy Wednesday to you, wherever you're joining me from, whatever you might be doing. Congratulations on making it to the halfway point of your working week. Let's celebrate with an edition of Around SA, which of course is heavily influenced by the pokey little quiz that navigates week on week out in regional SA. Of course, Wednesday means the midweek mind game, so we'll have a bit of fun throughout the program today. Three questions designed to get you thinking a little bit differently and knock some of the dust out of the cogs of your mind as we are indeed navigating this working week together. If you want to be a part of the quiz or the conversations in general, I would love to hear from you all hours of the day, but of course through the program's preferable. 0417 063 963 is that number. If you write it down or save it, that's all you need to do, and then you can, of course, bring it up quickly when you want to touch base with the program, or of course on a Wednesday be a part of the quiz and get yourself called a genius, if you so deserve it, of course. 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You may not use it every day, but if you do need to use it, it's right there. 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Right, today's been a bit of a kerfuffle, hasn't it, in regards to Telstra? We're going to talk about that in the first hour, and the fact that it would appear as if Telstra really didn't learn anything from Optus last year, which boggles my mind. And throughout the program, if you can, I suppose, text in or get in contact with us in regards to what might have potentially happened in terms of a disruption with you. We know we have many people on Telstra, our text line's on Telstra, I'm surprised it's still working, but I'd love to hear your experiences within the program. We'll get into that this hour. Next hour of the program, we're going to celebrate the Sala Festival. Great opportunity to recognise local artists all across the state. And as a matter of fact, there's over 11,000 artists across South Australia. We're going to be speaking to the CEO and Bridget Alfred, as today is your first opportunity to plan out what your month's going to look like in August. So we have plenty to come, and we'll start it all after Giorgio Moroder and Philip Oakey sing about how they're together in Electric Dreams. Thanks for joining us, everyone, and a very good afternoon to you.

0: Yes, welcome back, everybody. Pleasure to have you on this Wednesday afternoon edition of Around SA. Chris Guscott here. Time for you to have that text line at the end of your hot little fingertips, because it is time to get into the midweek mind games, which I know many people specifically listening in for on a Wednesday afternoon. And just in case you are joining us for the very first time, it's a pleasure to have you. Hope you're having a wonderful day up until this point. The midweek mind games, it's far from the first or last quiz that's ever going to be on radio, so this is definitely me plagiarising 80 years of radio. However, plain and simple, I just operate a quiz on a Wednesday, a handful of questions, get you thinking a little bit differently. I have no financial incentive for you to be a part of this. There's no grand prize on the end of the line. But what I can give you, and it's from the bottom of my heart, know that I mean it, I'll call you a genius if you get it correct. So what you need to do is text in on 0417 063963. Put your name at the end. It doesn't have to be your real name, but as long as I can read it out on air, obviously, and it's not a business name, Robert's your father's brother, so put whatever you'd like there, and I will celebrate you for the genius that you are. Of course, if you get all three questions correct, Triple Crown is yours, which again has no financial value, but you can put as much or a little value on it as you please. That's completely up to you. Now, I'm anticipating we'll get slightly fewer people who are going to be a part of the quiz today because the Telstra situation, I'm assuming everything is almost back to normal, so there might be still a few people who are affected. Keep in mind, and we'll talk about this a bit more in the next break, but if you are with Telstra, reset your phone. Always a good idea to restart your phone anyway. Sporadically, it's just good for your phone. But restart your phone. If you're having some issues, that may or may not fix the problem. So if you go to send a text in the next few moments to be a part of the quiz and you can't do that, if you're on Telstra, give it a restart. See what happens. Anyway, time to get into the quiz. But keep in mind, even if your phone provider fails or you simply don't get the question correct, Hot Chocolate's always here to remind you that. Everyone's a winner, baby. That's the truth. That's the truth. Absolutely. And this includes people who don't text in either. I know we have a lot of people, and anecdotally speaking, talking to our sales reps, for example, who say we love the quiz, but we don't text in. You're a winner too, because you win as much as the people who do text in. Whether that's a good thing or a bad thing or not, that's up to you. All right, first question of the program. As always, this is a song lyric question, which means what I'm doing is diving into the songs that you hear on this radio station, the classics that you've heard over many decades. So in my personal opinion, I don't think there's a reason for you not to know these lyrics. And I'm not diving into the chorus and the bits you know well. I'm getting into those nitty-gritty verse bits, which really test how well you know the song. I'm going all the way back to 1970 today. Three Dog Night, singing Joy to the World, very different to the other Joy to the World, to say the least. In the song, if the lead singer was king of the world, what three things would he throw away? In Joy to the World, sung by Three Dog Night in 1970, in the song, if the lead singer was king of the world, what three things would he throw away? I need all three things to get it correct. This is a very lenient quiz, but I reckon you can get it. 0417 063963 is the text line, as I've mentioned numerous times. I will celebrate you as a genius if you get it correct. All right. After the break, let's talk Telstra, shall we? And how we haven't learnt our lesson from last September. It's truly remarkable that we find ourselves here again. So we'll get to that next.
1: As South Aussies at Checkside Punt, we love checking in all over this great state. Around SA. 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

0: It's Around SA on this Wednesday afternoon, and I know you're here for the quiz, so make sure you're a part of it on 0417 063 963. The Midweek Mind Games, getting its legs underneath it. I want you to be a part of the first question if you haven't already, so let me repeat it for you if you missed it. In 1970, Three Dog Night, they sang Joy to the World, which is very different to the other Joy to the World. In the song, if the lead singer was king of the world, what three things would he throw away? 0417 063 963. Put your name at the end. It doesn't have to be your real name, as long as it's not a business name or something I obviously can't read out on air. I'll celebrate you for the genius that you are with whatever moniker you put forth. Okay. This Telstra average. Now, it is pretty remarkable we find ourselves here, because let's just cast our minds back to September last year, right? Where we sat exactly in the same position where we have with this particular outage. So if you take yourself back to September, Optus and its software update failure knocked out half the country. People couldn't pay for things. We had 000 calls affected. And it felt as if a lot of fairly key infrastructure just ground to a halt because we couldn't get connection. Now, everybody shook their fist at that particular situation and the fact that there were some people who died from that, which is incredibly tragic. We all shook our fist from that and said, how can we possibly let this happen? How can we live in a world where we are so connected by this mobile network, this technology? How can we have something as simple as a bug in a software update send half the country to a standstill? And so for all of the inquiries and all of the negative press that Optus got from all of this, it boggles my mind that we're here in July of the next year and Telstra's had pretty much exactly the same thing happen. Now, we don't know the cause of it just yet, but I think everybody's putting two and two together from a technological systems perspective that this is once again going to be software related, that they were doing some updates, something went wrong, and as you have seen across the country, we have had a significant amount of failings. Now, it would appear as if South Australia has dodged this in terms of the worst of its impacts. I think I'm reading a lot more about other states and how they've been impacted by this. I mean, of course, the train network, for example, is gone down to a standstill because they can't communicate. They're relying on Telstra. The fact that Telstra trumpets itself as the regional network and its coverage is immense, and people should be on Telstra if you want to make sure you're out in regional areas and getting coverage. The fact that I'm sure that this would have affected a lot of our listeners this morning. If it did affect you in any way, by the way, the text line's there. I'd love to hear from you. If you can't send a text, give your phone a restart and try again. But 0417 063 963, I want to hear what impact it had, because I'm reading stories from all across the country, and I'm sure it's no different in our backyard, but the way you pay for things, if you're going through terminals, if you're through something that's connected to Telstra, not happening. I'm reading all about taxi drivers who are giving away rides for free this morning because the train system over in interstate, coming through regional areas like V-Line, for example, at Victoria, the fact that all of that gets ground to a halt as well, then you've got to get coaches and a huge mess. I can't believe we found ourselves here again. It was 9 months ago that we had the Optus situation. Like, surely the biggest telco in the country sees an opportunity to not have themselves put in this position, and we arrive at the same point again. So it boggles my mind that this even happened at all. And yes, we're a little more prepared when it comes to the 000. They've got welfare checks going out to those who have made calls. But the fact that even that system, the most highest of priorities within all of the work that was done post the Optus outage, I should say, despite all of the work done there, we're still having to do welfare checks for people who couldn't connect to 000. Like, what have we possibly learnt out of all of what we had? We're just in the same spot again. So it's incredible to see. It really is. And hopefully South Australia has dodged a lot of the impact of this, but I have no doubts that it's impacted a fair few people. So if you happen to have your text line up and running again, I would love to hear from you. The funniest part of all of this was Optus releasing their own statement through all of the chaos, saying, oh, everything's fine with our network and we work as hard as we can on this sort of thing. Like, we all don't remember that last year you plunged half the country into darkness. Just the audacity. Anyway, ah, dear, the text line's there. Of course, be a part of the quiz. I'd love your thoughts on this as well. It's Around SA.
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4: 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Amanda Keller, you legend. 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

That's Queen and I Want It All here on 5MU, where we play better music and we play more of it. Thank you for being a part of Around SA up until this point. Of course, we've still got a few more hours left to play. Great to have you on board at the moment. Great to see people filling up the bins at Mount Barker Central and Victor Central. And I'm not just talking about the bins they put in place for rubbish. I'm talking about our warm-up winter bins. Now, you will see these around the place. They're wheelie bins that have warm-up winter on them. It's pretty straightforward. What we're looking for here at 5MU, non-perishable food items, new blankets and new clothing that we're able to donate to our great friends at AC Care in the Murraylands, the Whalers Peninsula Community Association on the south coast, and the Mount Barker Community Centre in the Adelaide Hills. Of course, they'll then pass it on to those who need it. It's a harsh season winter for those who are doing it tough, and we're trying to facilitate whatever we can to try to help out. So if you are in the position to donate a couple of things, we would be greatly appreciative as always. We're appreciative of Victor Central and Mount Barker Central for having these in places, of course, where you are. So if you're able to donate, we would be very thankful for that. We'll pass it on to the great community organisations helping out those who need it, and hopefully we can try to make a bit of a difference. So team up with us. It's our warm-up winter with 5MU. This is Abba Now in Waterloo. It's Around SA.

0: Thank you, everybody, for your company and what's been a lively start to a Wednesday afternoon edition of Around SA. Let's keep the momentum going into the second hour, shall we? Of course, the 2pm news, sport and weather up first. That'll get you across all the latest that you need to know. And then within the next hour, not only do we continue the midweek mind games, get you the answer to the first question, celebrate those geniuses, and then get you the second question, we also are talking about the Sala Festival and their program being released today. So if you head online, you'll now be able to plan out your August for all of the exhibitions all across regional SA. And when I mean all across regional SA, I mean that. You can have a look for yourself later. But we're going to be joined by Bridget Alfred, who is the CEO of Sala, to talk further about this and what their priorities are this year. All of that's to come after the break on Around SA.
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5: Hello, I'm Michaela Carr. The Prime Minister admits Australians deserve some straight answers about today's massive Telstra outage. The telco concedes it doesn't know the root cause yet, but it doesn't appear to be anything malicious. Anthony Albanese says people have a right to know what went wrong.
6: We'll engage constructively, but I think people are entitled to get answers, but they also want answers that are accurate, and those investigations are ongoing.
5: BHP's iron ore operations will come to a standstill next week when WA workers go on strike. Wage talks have hit a stalemate at the big Australian's Port Hedland operation. An Australian mining company has been hit with a $126,000 fine, accused of sending goods to Russia. Federal police searched a mine in regional Queensland, allegedly finding goods worth $50,000. Two teenagers have been arrested in Adelaide after footage of an alleged fight club surfaced online. The boys aged 14 and 17 will face court soon. Police are trying to find another four people. And a cat in Melbourne has been rescued after being stuck in a clothes dryer. The 11-year-old feline is believed to have crawled into the appliance after the door was left slightly ajar. It suffered serious injuries but is now counting its remaining lives at home.
0: 5MU Sport.
5: Queensland says it's expecting a fiery clash against New South Wales in the Origin decider in Brisbane tonight. The Blues have reportedly had a pretty intense captain's run, and Maroons assistant coach Matt Bellin has no doubt it'll be a tough task.
7: Every Origin is a fiery game. I think at the moment players know they have to control their emotions really well. Otherwise, they'll be on the pine, sitting there for 10 minutes or sent off.
5: And the Suns are targeting Nick Daicos. The AFL's website is reporting that Gold Coast has inquired about the Pie star, asking his manager if he has any interest in moving up north.
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9: Partly cloudy for the remainder of your Wednesday. Another partly cloudy day on the cards tomorrow, with a top of 17 tomorrow for Adelaide, Strathalbyn and Victor Harbour, 16 in Murray Bridge and Mount Barker, and a top of 12 tomorrow for Mount Lofty.
0: Another dose of South Aussie goodness. 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
9: I'm sorry if you don't find driverless vehicles as entertaining as I do, but I'm going to keep talking about the amazing stories that come from this, because it's only a matter of time it arrives here. And we're seeing a real proliferation over in the States. It's getting used more and more, and we're just seeing these stories pop up of a technology in its early stages and how it's used by people. So over in California, San Mateo more specifically, a couple of 15-year-olds thought, you know what's a good idea? If we get into a Waymo, which is one of the largest providers of driverless cars, if we get into a Waymo and then we start shooting people with water guns and drinking a bit of alcohol in the back, they're not going to know it's us because we're driving around essentially in a taxi that doesn't have anybody in it, right? So this is what 15-year-olds think. The problem is that the cars in unusual circumstances or even emergency circumstances can access a camera within the car to see what's happening. They detected something was afoot. Waymo then activates the camera. They find there's a handful of 15-year-olds in the back seat drinking alcohol and shooting people with water guns out the window. So what they do is Waymo pulls the car into a parking lot, locks the vehicle and calls the police. So the kids are just forced to sit there and wait for the police to arrive for them. They can't flee. So that's it. You're stuck. So I think that's an important lesson for younger people who think they're going to use automated technology to just be general rat bags. It's not going to work like that. They've thought this through. And the police were more than eager to just simply unlock the car and arrest the teenagers. Of course, just getting off with minor misdemeanors, but still. That wouldn't be a good feeling, I'd imagine. Pulling into a car park and just, oh, I can't get out. All right, we just wait now for our impending doom. 0417 063 963 is our text line. Thanks for those who have used it. Another reminder, if you're with Telstra and you can't send a text, restart your phone and see if that helps as they gradually restore some order throughout this afternoon. We continue the quiz into this next hour. Of course, the Midweek Mind Games carries on. I'll get you the answer to the first question, celebrate the geniuses, and then, of course, the next question for you as well. Within this hour too, let's talk about the Sala program, a great art festival all across South Australia. The CEO and Bridget Alfred's going to join us to talk further about it. It's all to come after we start the two ups at two with a bit of Susie Q and Chris Norman chiming in on this one. It's called Stumbling In. Thanks for joining us on Around SA, and a very good afternoon to you. I love it.

0: Susie Q was part of your Two Ups at Two this Wednesday, the 8th of July. Thanks for joining us on Around SA, my friends. Wherever you are, whatever you're doing, hopefully you're enjoying your afternoon and what it has in store for you. And hopefully within all of that, you've got a few moments to be a part of our text line, more broadly speaking. But on a Wednesday, the Midweek Mind Games takes control. So if you want to be a part of this pokey little quiz that we like to call the Midweek Mind Games, make sure you've got this number ready to go. It's 0417 063963. And we've got an interesting side effect from the Telstra outage this morning and throughout this afternoon for some people as well, is that I'm getting double texts. So the text line, I'm just looking at sporadically and updating my list so I can read out all the geniuses, and it's like, wow, we're getting a lot of messages today. It's just from the same people. So I'm combing through to make sure that I've got everybody, but it's slightly more difficult than usual. However, a big thanks to everybody who's been a part of the quiz and for joining in on a day of disruption. Thanks to our friends at Telstra. All right, the first question of the program was this, and as always, it's a song lyric question, which means I'm testing you on not the common parts of the chorus, but within the verses, on songs that you should know well by now, you hear regularly on this radio station. I want to find out how well you know these lyrics from start to finish. Today, went back to 1970 with Three Dog Nights. They sang Joy to the World, but not as you remember it growing up in church. In the song, if the lead singer was king of the world, what are the three things he'd throw away? And I'll leave it to him to explain it to you. The cars, the bars, and the war. Now, I did ask for all three. There were a couple of people who got carried away with two and then sung Make Love to You, which is not what I was looking for, but it is the next line. I'll pay it anyway because, again, none of this matters. We're here to have a bit of fun, aren't we? Right, so the following geniuses are, and there are many as per usual, 007 Daniel, Goody in Mount Barker, Evelyn in Manham, the Blueberry Danish Ladies in Renmark. You are speaking my language. Go on, that's great. Smoke Alarm Mike, Tanya from Murray Bridge, Pete and Goolwa, Secret Sound Steve, Bud from Bullaroo, Lisa J of Goolwa North, Sparky Andrew of Loxton, Mel of Wilmington, George Hoosie, Dan from Wadakie, Costa from Cockaleechee, Dan and Christine from Goolwa South, my dad, million extra points, you know how that works, Heather in Wakery, Jez and Muzz of Mirtho, Mark G of Manham, Barney, Deb of Wyala, Fordo of Swan Hill, PT from Pinkawillany, Brian from Renmark, Bully of Wyala, the Bandana Man, Dazza from Port Lincoln, Lynn of Murray Bridge, JB in Gulnare, Craig of Barmer, the Acacia Drive Drunks, you know that is a location, not a recommendation, Mary and Moby and Mary from Paringa, a double Mary situation, Hayden Courtline, Christmas Carol and the Fluffy Ducks of Berry, J-Mouse 7, Neil the Weed Sprayer, the Chill Zone Crew in Gladstone, Tracy, the Kimballs of Wyala, Mitch from Markaranka, Keenan from Port Lincoln, Baz from Goolwa, Nickers of Goolwa Beach, Deb Oistman, Janine of Port Augusta, and AJ of Smithville. You're all geniuses. Well done to each and every one of you, and thanks for taking part. But of course, if you want to be a genius next hour, you need to get this question right. And the second question of the program is always an anagram, which means I give you a phrase. All of the letters you need are within it. Unscramble it, rescramble it, find me something South Australian related. All right, so here we go. Write it down. The phrase today is I firm ukulele. Let me spell it out for you. I as in the letter I. Firm, F-I-R-M, and ukulele, U-K-U-L-E-L-E. I firm ukulele. What I want you to find me is a well-loved South Australian brand which celebrated 20 years last month. And if you thought to yourself, that sounds familiar, we talked about it on the show last month as well. 0417 063 963. I firm ukulele. I want you to find me a well-loved South Australian brand celebrating 20 years and did so last month. All right. The Sala Festival is back for 2026, an enormous arts festival all across the state. And it is amazing where you can find this? Because when we talk about festivals, usually, of course, confined to maybe a smattering of places across regional, if it is a state festival. But Sala is enormous, and the fact that almost anywhere you look, you will see a Sala exhibition of some point, means that you should get out and enjoy this wherever you may be. The program's been revealed for 2026. You can head online and look at it now. We're going to be speaking to the CEO and Bridget Alfred on the other side of this.
1: 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This is Around SA. Here at 5MU, our mission is simple. 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Like the best from the 80s. Those 70 songs that make you want to sing

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0: Yes, thank you for being here, everyone. This Wednesday, the 8th of July, Chris Guscott here with you. And before we get to our guest, the second question of the Midweek Mind Games, I need to repeat it for you, just in case you haven't been involved. And if you'd like to be, the number, as always, is 0417 063 963. Second question of the program is always an anagram, which means I give you a phrase, you unscramble it, re-scramble it using the letters provided. You find me something somewhere, some who, for regional South Australia, or South Australia in general. Today, I give you the phrase, I firm ukulele. So it's I as in just the letter I. F-I-R-M U-K-U-L-E-L-E. I firm ukulele. I want you to find me a well-loved South Australian brand which celebrated 20 years in business last month. And if you remember on the program, we talked about it too. So 0417 063 963. I firm ukulele. I want you to find me a well-loved South Australian brand celebrating 20 years last month. Speaking of celebrations, Sala Festival, back for 2026, all across this state of ours. The program's been released today, and kind enough to join us to talk further about it, the CEO in Bridget Alfred. How are we today, Bridget?
1: I'm well, thank you, Chris. How are you?
0: I'm terrific. Thank you for asking, and I appreciate you taking a few moments to talk to me about this. So before we get into some of the specifics of what it means for regional South Australia, I'm always interested talking to organisers of these large events year on year because, of course, there's such an appetite to continue to be different and to evolve and to have the program look as engaging as possible for both new and people who have been before. Is it easier for you in your situation because Sala has so many different artists in so many different places that there just seems to be a natural reinvigoration year on year?
1: It's somewhat. So, yeah, in terms of you like keeping the program looking fresh, it has enforced freshness because, as you said, it is different every year. I mean, we get a lot of repeat artists, but they're producing new work. So what they're submitting to us and what we have available to use as imagery is different every year. And, of course, we theme our program and poster and all of our each year's marketing collateral, if you like, around who our feature artists is. And this year it's Troy Anthony Bayliss, and he produces interesting, dynamic, colourful work. So we have a really colourful program this year. So there are lots of things that work for us to keep that new and fresh and exciting.
0: Within the regional program, there seems to be a continued focus on creating more and more tours so that people, not necessarily going to just one place within Sala Festival, but taking the opportunity within a day or an evening to be able to jump to a variety of places. Is that an increased focus as we continue to develop Sala program and go further out in regional areas?
1: Yeah, it is. We've started, over the last few years, we introduced regional bus tours and they're hugely popular. So we've doubled the amount this year. We've got four running, one up to the Barossa region that will also take in Sepulchresfield, and one to the Ashton, Balhanna, Lobethal side of the Adelaide Hills, and another that will go to Kanmantoo and Harndorf and Macclesfield. And then we've got one running down through South Album to the South Coast as well. And we've got them dotted around throughout August on the weekends to create maximum access for people. Each tour is led by an artist on the bus. So the bus captain's one of our South Australian artists who'll be able to talk you through, you know, various aspects of art and just great people to have on board. And, you know, lunch is included in the ticket price, and there'll be various artist talks at the different local exhibitions, and they're all local artists. So people on the bus tours get a real sight into the creative community in each of these areas. We're excited to be able to offer these to South Australian people.
0: Absolutely. And I know this might be putting you on the spot because as you list within this program, there's more than 11,000 artists. There's over 700 exhibitions across South Australia. So it must be a tough challenge for you. But are there any one or two that you would like to point out to everybody if they're willing to make the trip across the state to see?
1: I am very keen to get up to Clare. They've got a whole range of really interesting exhibitions in Clare and the surrounding regions. But one in particular, Saltbush Country, at the Barra Regional Art Gallery, so not Clare, Barra, and that's got Josephine Lennon, Marley McCumber, Winella McKenzie, Janna Newchurch, Lynette Newchurch, Heather Shearer, Sandra Saunders. So they've got some really well-established regional artists. who would be well worth the trip to have a look at. And on the way, there are probably about 15 that you could drop in. You can make a whole weekend of it. So it is really hard to nail down a few. I would encourage people to get to Adelaide Central Gallery. That's where Troy Anthony Bayliss, our feature artist, has his main work, although he also has work featured at the Art Gallery, and they've got really strong exhibition there with James Tyler as well. McLaren Vale is full of really interesting artists as well. James Cowley, who's a glass artist, and Anne Olson, they operate out of the studio in McLaren Vale. It's really spoiled for choice.
0: So you can head online right now, go to salafestival.com. You will find the program. You can sort it by regions and by tours. You can also get a physical copy of this in a couple of weeks' time from selected supermarkets, civic centres, visitor information centres, etc. So make sure you sink your teeth into that. Sala CEO, Bridget Alfred, thank you so much for your time.
1: Thank you, Chris.
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A grey one from REM, and it's part of your Tsuapsitsu this Wednesday afternoon on 5MU. We play better music and we play more of it. Of course, more double ups from your favourite artists coming in a few moments' time. I won't hold you back for too long, I promise. But reminding you that the wonderful Jackie from Mackie jumps in with Adam and Jenny every Friday morning at about 25 to 9, 20 to 9, around there. Of course, listen all the way from 6 and you won't miss it. However, Jackie from Mackie runs through all of the things happening over the weekend. And when I say all of the things, I mean it. It's a comprehensive list. And whilst there's a lot of stuffing around in the segments, great to listen to, she'll get you across what you need to know. Fleurieu, Adelaide Hills, Murray Lance, South Coast, wherever you are, there's something happening near you. Now, if you can't wait till Friday morning, you can head to the website and you can read about it anytime at 5mu.com.au in the community events page. It's all laid out for you there. But of course, Jackie will guide you through if you like listening to her talk about it. And that's all thanks to Lock Around the Clock in Hutchinson Street, Mount Barker, offering professional and skilled locksmith services 24/7. Happy to help in emergencies, servicing the Adelaide Hills, Murray Lands, Fleurieu, and now the Riverland as well, for residential, commercial, and automotive sectors. They've got a website as well if you want to check them out. 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So head to the website, go through the community events page and get out and about, because there is all sorts of things to do. From one great band to another, this is America Now as part of your Two Ups at Two. Personal favourite of mine, it's Sister Golden Hair on Around SA.

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0: Yes, thank you everybody for joining us as we continue to move through this Wednesday for Around SA. And the text line, as it always is on a Wednesday, has been overflowing with messages from people all across the state and country. Most, of course, to be a part of the Midweek Mind Games and all of the fun and frivolity that bounds within that. But also, your thoughts, feelings, musings, suggestions and other as part of the text line proper, where we talk about all things regional SA. So thanks for those who have sent in messages for any stream in which you want to be a part of. We'll get to all of those next hour after the 3pm news, sport and weather. Time to put the kettle on.
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7: G'day there, roads are going to be good for the run home today. We're accident and breakdown free. The freeway here is flowing well if you're heading through to Tailand Bend, the Savo. Main South Road also looking the goods. Do have a few works to keep in mind today at Oakbank, Nairn Road near Monkhouse Road, and also Meningie's a bit slow for works too. The Prince's home near Sandham Streets. Cumbra Strathalbyn Road, Strathalbyn. KFC have just wrapped up a new Christmas in July daily deal. 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
9: Hello, I'm Michaela Carr. Some emergency calls did not connect today due to the outage at Telstra. The telco is slowly getting back online after the service went down, mostly affecting the retail sector and transport systems across the country. But the Communications Minister, Annika Wells, says today's incident doesn't compare to the deadly Optus outage of last year.
10: This, in its nature, is a very different kind of outage. What happened in September was a 000 outage where nobody knew 000 was offline. online.
9: A second man has been charged for allegedly sharing terror-related content online. The 51-year-old from Queensland is accused of sharing propaganda and violent videos linked to Hamas and Hezbollah. It comes after a 19-year-old was arrested for similar offences in November. The PM is continuing his week of Pacific diplomacy, hosting leaders from PNG, Tonga and Samoa in Brisbane. It follows meetings this week with the leaders of Fiji and Solomon Islands. Australia already has an alliance with PNG, and Anthony Albanese says they're keen to strengthen ties even further with other nations.
11: What we want to do with Samoa and Tonga is continue to have engagement about how we can improve the relations and improve the engagement in a constructive way, consistent with what we've done with all of our Pacific neighbours.
9: And former Test cricketer Stuart McGill has failed to have a drug supply conviction overturned. McGill was sentenced to community service in May last year after supplying cocaine.
1: 5MU Sport.
9: The Blues are warning people not to ride them off in tonight's Origin decider. New South Wales has only won three deciders in Queensland, but Blues assistant Matt King says they know how to get it done.
12: There's been a core group of guys now been together for a long time. A lot of them got to experience what we're trying to achieve tonight only 2 years ago, so it's not like it's unachievable. Like, a lot of our guys have lived it. They know what it feels like.
9: A new AFL team, Tasmania, has set up a panel to decide on its theme song before entering the competition in 2028. That's the latest in news and sport.
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0: Partly cloudy for the remainder of your Wednesday. Another partly cloudy day on the cards tomorrow, with a top of 17 tomorrow for Adelaide, Strathalbyn and Victor Harbour, 16 in Murray Bridge and Mount Barker, and a top of 12 tomorrow for Mount Lofty.
1: Footy, farming, fishing and fun. That's regional South Australia. Welcome to Around SA.
0: I dedicate this next story to all of our op shoppers, all of our garage sale aficionados, the ones who love combing through secondhand stores. And first and foremost, a shout out to those listening to us in op shops right now across the state. Hopefully you're having a lovely day and you're doing a great service for those who love combing through and finding a bargain, and of course, giving that money on to those who need it, like Salvos, for example. Anyway, I'm not much of a person to go into an op shop, but I haven't minded it when I've jumped in. You find some incredible things. But there are some people who may have had a real talent of scouting and finding these incredible items in really mundane and just normal places to find them. So I'll take you over to Oregon for this story. 19-year-old by the name of Quinn Brown, already at his young age, has turned into a bit of an aficionado himself. He's made a decent amount of money finding these types of items in the past. Anyway, he goes into one of his Portland Goodwills, which is their op shops over there, and he sees something that he thinks looks rather remarkable. It's a Los Angeles Lakers warm-up Guernsey. Now, you don't have to know too much about basketball in America to know the Los Angeles Lakers. You probably would have heard of a man called Wilt Chamberlain as well. Now, if you haven't, this man pioneered basketball in the 60s and early 70s, one of the greatest early players. So, Wilt Chamberlain carries a huge weight as a name. Someone's looking at this jacket, and Quinn's looking at the person looking at the jacket. The person puts it down. He quickly runs over and grabs it, buys it for $3.07, and then goes and gets it evaluated, and it turns out it is the warm-up jacket that Wilt Chamberlain wore in the 1972 NBA Finals, like the grand final of the NBA, way back when, and they managed to match it so that they could verify it 100% and say that was what he was wearing on that day. Truly staggering. So would you like to know what this young man is in line to potentially get? It's going to go up for auction at Sotheby's. The estimated value between $150,000 and $250,000 US. So that's quite the find at your local op shop, isn't it? amazing story. So congratulations, Quinn. All the more incentive for you to go down to your local op shop or your garage sale and see what you can find as well. 0417 063 963 is our text line. Thanks to everybody who's used it. All of the geniuses, of course, continuing to flood in as the midweek mind games. Barrels on. Chugga, chugga, chugga, etc. Quite sure why I said that. Within this last hour as well, we get to the text line proper and many people voicing their frustrations, as you might imagine, with Telstra. We'll discuss all of that and more after we start the third and final hour with an artist who I think everybody agrees with in this instance. I love rock and roll. So go ahead, put another dime in the jukebox, baby. Thanks for joining us on Around SA, and a very good afternoon to you.

0: It's Around to SA this Wednesday afternoon, and as always, wherever you're joining me from, whatever you might be doing, hope you're having a wonderful one. Chris Guscott here with you, and I know many of you eagerly glued to the radio dial or the iHeart app. Of course, as the Midweek Mind Games continues to move through this edition of the program, and for those joining us for the very first time, this is simply a pokey little regional radio quiz. No prizes on the line, but I will celebrate you as a genius if you so deserve it. You'll get a shout out over the airwaves, and everybody listening will know how intelligent you are. So, if you want to be a part of it, 0417 063963, you put your name at the end. If you get all three questions correct, and there are a fair few of you on the line once again to do that, you'll win the Triple Crown, which again, you can put whatever value on that you please. All right. First question. Second question of the program, I should say. I have to admit, I'm a little all over the place. The text line is a little all over the place. And the reason why I know this is because Sher from Baruda in particular sent me the same text 8 times. Now, I highly doubt that Sher from Baruda has done that. You've played for a while. I've never seen you do that before, unless you were really eager for me to know that you got the question correct. The text line has been a little wonky today. Telstra have other problems, as you might imagine, and we will get to that shortly too. Anyway, second question of the program is this, and as always, it's an anagram, which means I give you a phrase, you unscramble it, you re-scramble it using the letters provided, find me something South Australian. Today, the phrase I gave you was I firm ukulele. So I is in the letter I. F-I-R-M U-K-U-L-E-L-E. And I wanted you to find me a well-loved South Australian brand which celebrated 20 years last month. The correct answer is indeed Fleurio Milk. Born out of what was unfortunately a bit of a dairy crisis around that Maiponga area. Handful of generations of farmers coming together, melding up for Fleurio Milk, and now here we are, 20 years strong. So, the following geniuses are 007 Daniel, Sparky Andrew of Loxton, the Blueberry Danish ladies from Renmark, Sher from Baruda, 8 times over. You get 8 million points for that. Hayden Courtline, Christmas Carol and the Fluffy Ducks from Berry, Brian from Renmark, PT from Penkawillany, Fordo from Swan Hill, Heather of Wakery, Costa from Cockalichi, Godie of Mount Barker, the Acacia Drive Drunks, you know the deal with that. Razzle Dazzle in Berry, Dan from Wanakee, Nickers from Goolwa Beach, JB in Gulnair, Lynn of Murray Bridge, Nick from Amish Town, Tracy of Hindmarsh Island, Bully and Deb from Wyala, Evelyn and Manham, my dad, Mitch from Markaranka, the Chill Zone crew in Gladstone, Noddy of Ingara, and Just Moby from Paringa, who says Mary's still working out. So I'm assuming that means that you've dropped Mary halfway through the quiz, Moby, which only time will tell if that's the correct decision. 0417 063963. All right, third and final question of the Midweek Mind Games. As always, a bit of trivia, a bit of general knowledge. And I'm going to lead in with this little trip down memory lane. This is from 1994, a commercial about a beloved game I'm about to ask you about.
1: Doctor, he needs an operation.
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4: 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But don't touch the sides!
2: Take out the rib

0: So there you go. Have fun getting that out of your head. So the third and final question of the show. What is the name of the patient in the board game Operation? 0417 063 963. Put your name at the end. We have many on the line for the Triple Crown. I will celebrate your genius accordingly. And up next, we get to the text line proper, where, understandably, a fair bit of frustration towards Telstra. So we'll get to all of that next.
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0: Yes, thank you, Owen, and thank you all for being a part of Around to SA, and for however long you've joined us, it's been great to have you. And especially on our text line, if you've taken a moment or two to interact with us, we're about to dive headfirst into what you're talking about. But of course, the Midweek Mind Games, it barrels through the program. I love that you love it. And the third and final question is out in the open. This is your last chance to be a part of this, by the way. So if you want to join in, 0417 063 963. I won't play that ad again because it's stuck in my head, most likely stuck in yours too. But the third and final question is this. What is the name of the patient in the board game Operation? 0417 063 963 is the number. Put your name at the end. I'll celebrate you as a genius, or if you're on the line for the Triple Crown. Of course, you'll get your dues as well. Okay, text line proper, and as you would imagine, has been dominated by one topic and one topic only, which is what we talked about in the first hour with the Telstra outage. Before I get to that, though, let's just start with the Grammar Granny, who says, "Dear Chris, FYI, the plural of medium is media." So I can't remember saying mediums, but thank you for pulling me up on that, Grammar Granny. And as I always like to say when people hold me to account, I did it just to test you, and I'm glad you passed. But thank you for listening, being a part of the show. Right, so, of course, you have to be living under a rock to not know that Telstra has had a significant outage today. They're still hanging around that 90% mark, which means there are 10% of services that still haven't recovered from a very early morning outage. My whole point from my first hour rant, I suppose, is I find it incredible that over the 9 months that we've had since the Optus outage, and yes, I understand that they're different types of outages, but the fact that we haven't had a failsafe in place, the fact that we haven't genuinely thought through how to have this never happen again is amazing. And the last time it happened with Optus, it was very unexpected and people died through having a lack of 000 and people not being aware. Even though this time we know that there were some problems with that, it doesn't make it any better that this still happens. And so let's get to the text line and hear what you're having to say. Oliver says, services returned in Victor Harbour, had none this morning, although very frustrating. Grumpy says, Telstra, this is what happens when you sell our assets to foreign countries. Not that today's incident had anything to do with that, Grumpy, but I don't disagree with you in general. 894 says, Telstra outage. This is why we need cash, and anything technical is always going to break down, just like the bumper sticker always says. Oh, come on. Happens. Just like that not working. But yes, good point. Nickus from Goolwa Beach says, as an aside, the Optus outage is a huge reason I don't even consider them as a telco. As for the impact, my housemate is travelling overseas today. Not a good day for it. And I pay a bloody premium for Telstra as I lived in remote Western Australia, and it never works between Goolwa and Strathalbyn, plus the recent price hikes, and I've had it when my prepay expires this time. I think part of the problem with that, Nick, is and an ABC journalist made a really good point as part of one of their blogs, all of the information that they've compiled throughout the day, made a really good point that between Telstra having this outage today, Optus having the outage 9 months ago, and clearly that has had an impact on people using them, and the fact that Vodafone, through their ad campaign, say that they're cheaper than Telstra because they don't have as much investment in regional Australia. So if you're in regional Australia, who are you going to? It is remarkable how often we have to talk about telcos and how in 2026 they're failing what feels like a genuinely baseline obligation to regional people. It is quite staggering, to say the least. So, yes, any further frustrations, I'll join in with you. 0417 063 963. On a lighter note, the start of last hour, I was telling you quite a funny story from over in California where a couple of 15-year-old kids jumped into an automated car called a Waymo. And they thought, well, no one's going to know it's us. We're in the back of an automated car. So they started shooting people with water pistols out the back of the car. And they also had alcohol, right? A couple of misdemeanors. In exceptional circumstances, Waymo can activate a camera in the car and find out what's happening. They did that. The Waymo pulled into a parking lot, locked the doors, called the police, which is a very funny story, right? And they just had to wait for the police to arrest them. So on the text line, Macro Chris says, regarding your amusing story about how some moronic miners in a driverless car, We have quite a few of them in this country. Maybe we could get them some driverless scooters. Safer for everyone, I think. I think part of the interesting aspect to this macro, Chris, and I know what you're saying is a joke, there's been a lot of instances of people not being able to get out of driverless cars. And a lot of them centre around how, you know how, for example, you pull up to a heavy, like a highly populated venue, it's hard to find a park, so someone just lets you out, you quickly get out on the road and then you go. Waymo doesn't allow that because it's not safe. So the driverless cars, if they can't find a park, will just keep circling and you're locked in the car. So a lot of people say you need to leave 5 or 10 minutes for a Waymo to find a park if you're going into a busy place, because it won't allow you to leave. It thinks it's unsafe. So this just, I said this at the start of the 2 o'clock and I'll continue to say this. I'm sorry if you're not as interested in this as I am, but I find it immensely intriguing, and the fact that we're bound to get it at some point fairly soon as well. Anyway, text line's there for you to have your say if you can use it. 0417 063963. It's around SA.
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4: 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Amanda Kelly, you legend. 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
11: Good afternoon. A breakdown in Crapers on the freeway up track near the Mises ramp. Ongoing works continuing this afternoon. Oakbank, Nan Road near Monkhouse Road, 40 both ways. Also in Second Valley, Main South Road near Forest Road and Callington on the freeway. 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

Phil Collins and Sousa Studio here on 5MU, where we play better music and we play more of it. Nearly time for me to say goodbye, but of course the Midweek Mind Games needs to be wrapped up before I get out of here. We'll do that just before the 4pm news, sport and weather. But before I leave you, we got a Rolling Stones special coming up on Sunday. And it's going to be a great listen, as all these music specials are that we play across the weekend. This one's all thanks to our great friends at Swan Reach Hotel. You can treat your family these school holidays to great food and panoramic views of the mighty River Murray. So make sure you're popping in and saying hello to the great team there. And then make sure from 6 till 7 you're listening to the Rolling Stones special, which of course is commemorating the fact that they've got a new album out. The Fountain of Youth, the Rolling Stones, which after the journey that some of those people have been through, it's remarkable they're still alive. And it's great that they are with a new album out. So make sure you're listening in. All hours to 5MU, of course, but on Sunday night you'll catch the Rolling Stone special thanks to our friends at the Swan Reach Hotel. All right, from the classics of the Stones way back when to the modern classics now, this is Green Day and Boulevard of Broken Dreams. Wrap up around SA in the Midweek Mind Games next.

Daryl Braithwaite to Robert Tyler. Your favourite music and local information all in one place. Find them, you.

Third and final question of the program was this. Always general knowledge and trivia. What is the name of the patient in the board game Operation? And this, of course, taking a lot of people down memory lane. And you all remembered correctly. The correct answer is Cavity Sam. No other reason to the name outside of when they created it. This was a man that had cavities. We're calling him Sam. There's no other deeper meaning to it. It's just decided to put a name on him. All right, the following geniuses for the last hour are Uncle Toot from the Brook, JB in Gulnare, Tracy, Hindmarsh Island, 007 Daniel, Neil the Weed Sprayer, Godie of Mount Barker, Bully from Wyala, Deb from Wyala, Sher from Baruda, the Blueberry Danish Ladies from Renmark, Mel in Wilmington, Sparky Andrew of Loxton, George Hoosie from Loxton, Carl of Mount Barker, Lisa J of Goulwa North, thank you for the kind words, Heather of Wakery, the Chill Zone crew in Gladstone, Christmas Carol and the Fluffy Ducks in Bury, the Acacia Drive Drunks, you know the deal with that, Brian from Renmark, Fordo of Swan Hill, Jez and Muzz of Mirtho, Razzle Dazzle of Bury, Lynn of Murray Bridge, Mitch from Markaranka, Pete of Goulwa, Costa from Cockaleechee, Dan from Wadakee, Hayden Courtline, Secret Sound Steve, Noddy of Engara, and Mary back in business with Moby from Paringa. Reunited, and it feels so good. Right, that means, like I said, we have 24 people who have gotten the Triple Crown. Now, we had a handful of ones who their messages from the second question came in a bit late, but I saw when you sent it. So I've accounted for all of this just before anyone cracks the sats. So the Triple Crown winners and the first time Triple Crown winners at that. Tracy from Hindmarsh Island, Neil the Weed Sprayer, Christmas Carol and the Fluffy Ducks of Bury, and Mary and Moby from Paringa. This is the first time you win it, so you get this sound effect. Well done to you, and that, of course, for everybody else as well, who won the Triple Crown in their brain but didn't text in. You're a genius and you know it. Well done to you. That means we have 20 people who have done it before. JB in Gulnare, 007 Daniel, Godie of Mount Barker, Bully and Deb of Wyala, Blueberry Danish Ladies in Renmark, Mel in Wilmington, Sparky Andrew of Loxton, Heather of Wakery, the Chill Zone Croon in Gladstone, the Acacia Drive Drunks, you know the deal, Brian from Renmark, Fordo of Swan Hill, Lynn of Murray Bridge, Mitch from Markaranka, Pete of Goulwa, Costa from Cockaleechee, Dan from Wadakee, Hayden Courtline, Secret Sound Steve, you know exactly what you're about to get, and on this chilly afternoon, it's a tall mug of hot chocolate. All right, time for me to say farewell, ride off into the sunset, hand you over to Shane Bryan as he continues to fill in, as Jonesy and Amanda and Christian O'Connell still remain on their survey break. They're back next Monday, by the way. Shane Bryan will take you through for the next couple of hours, and then he's back for the 80s at 8. So goodbye for now. Have a splendid evening. Please stay safe on the roads. I'm looking forward to talking to you tomorrow.

A big thanks to you all for being a part of Around SA today. It's been a lot of fun, as it always is, to have the Midweek Mind Game smooth through a Wednesday afternoon edition. And of course, I need to now wrap it all up by celebrating the geniuses from the last hour and the Triple Crown winners, in which we have another 24 today. And four of you brand new to the Hall of Fame. So I'm looking forward to crowning you in a second.

0: Our mission is simple. Play more of the songs you know and love, like the best from the 80s. I'm still standing better than I ever did. 70s songs that make you sing out loud. Plus a few others.
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5: Watch out for a breakdown at the moment in Crayfers on, yep, you guessed it, the freeway up track near the Meastays ramp. Ongoing works continuing this afternoon. Oakbank, Nan Road near Monkhouse Road, 40 both ways there. This is also the case, Kellington on the freeway and Cape Jervis Main South Road near Sappers Road. 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
8: Hello, I'm Makata Carr. About 36 calls failed to connect to emergency services during today's Telstra outage. The telco is 90% back online as welfare checks are carried out to see if anyone still needs help. Communications Minister Annika Wells says there will be a major probe into today's incident.
9: Of course, I look forward to working with the 000 custodian and the chair of ACMA as they complete more fulsome and thorough investigations. But at the moment, the priority is getting everybody back online.
8: South Australia now has two confirmed cases of the H5 strain of bird flu. A giant petrel found on York Peninsula has tested positive. Two more birds are being tested. Chief Veterinary Officer Dr. Skye Fruin says they're keeping a close eye on the situation.
10: So we're obviously concerned about potential impacts of bird flu on sea lions in particular as an endangered species, but there's no immediate increase in threat just because we've got this suspect case at Emu Bay.
8: A Brisbane man has suffered burns to his leg after a vape ignited in his pocket. The 56-year-old has told police the vape was loose and among several coins when his pants caught on fire. And an Australian woman has been arrested by ICE agents in the US. Immigration officers say the 51-year-old illegally voted in the 2024 US election. If found guilty, she could face 5 years behind bars.
0: 5MU Sport.
8: Queensland doesn't appear to be buying into their favourite status ahead of tonight's State of Origin decider. The Maroons are the heavy favourites going into the clash against the Blues at Suncorp Stadium. Assistant Matt Bellin says it means nothing come game time.
11: The teams are so close, I don't think it really matters. I don't think players look at us as being favourites. I think they know exactly where we're at with our footy, and they know that New South Wales are a great team. They've made changes as they've seen fit, and we have to adjust to that tonight as well.
8: And the Bombers have consulted consulted a number of senior players about who should become Essendon's next head coach. That's the latest news and sport.
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15: Partly cloudy for the remainder of your Wednesday. Another partly cloudy day on the cards tomorrow, with a top of 17 tomorrow for Adelaide, Strathalbyn and Victor Harbour, 16 in Murray Bridge and Mount Barker, and a top of 12 tomorrow for Mount Lofty.
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0: Good afternoon, Shane Bryan with you, filling in for Jonesy and Amanda. Now, Taylor Swift has won a copyright lawsuit. Honestly, this is one of the most ambitious court cases I've ever seen. A poet called Kimberly Marasco took Taylor to court, claiming that she copied words and themes from her from a bunch of songs. The words in question, love, tears, rain, sky, fire, what? A federal judge, these are common words and ideas that nobody actually owns. Now, imagine if it worked. My evidence is she used the word love. Love. If that's copyright infringement, then every songwriter from Paul McCartney to Ed Sheeran is going to need a very large checkbook, I reckon. The judge basically said that these are everyday words, common themes, familiar metaphors that copyright law does not protect. Things like love, tears, rain, sky, they belong to everyone because that's how language works, right? The word love literally appears in tens of thousands of songs. Depending on the database, there are well over 100,000 song titles containing the word love. What about the other words? Fire and rain, James Taylor. Set fire to the rain, Adele. Purple rain, Prince. Tears in heaven, Eric Clapton. All you need is love, the Beatles. And then I came across a song by a singer called Karn Rose. She actually has a song with every single one of those words in it. But it may actually be an AI song done by an avatar, which belongs to a Buddhist monk in Tibet. So good luck suing him. So anyway, Taylor gets the win. The lawsuit gets tossed out. And pretty gutsy, I can say, try to sue Taylor. And by gutsy, I mean downright stupid. We got better music, more of it for the drive home. Stick around.
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1: Watch out for a breakdown at the moment in Crafers on the freeway up track near the Meastays ramp. Ongoing works continuing this afternoon. Oakbank Nan Road near Monkhouse Road, 40 both ways. Salmon Second Valley Main South Road near Forest Road and Callington on the freeway inbound. What's saucy, cheesy and baked to perfection? 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

0: Shane Bryan with you, filling in for Jonesy and Amanda, back on Monday. Now, the Rolling Stones are releasing their new album, Foreign Tongues, but there's a big, big problem. Which version do you buy? Depending on how serious of a fan you are, there are around 14 different album editions floating around. You've got the standard release, deluxe editions, collector card version, big box set, 3 World Cup editions, 2 NASCAR editions, plus a whole stack of coloured variants. And these are just the vinyl, right? You also got the CD and even a cassette release for those who never threw out their Walkman. The real attention grabbers, though, are the new Marvel editions. The Stones have actually teamed up with Marvel for 5 special collector pressings, each featuring a different superhero. So you've got Spider-Man, Captain America, Thor, Wolverine, and the Hulk. Each one comes on red vinyl with exclusive artwork, and wait for it, this is the big seller, a custom comic book insert. Yeah, you got me. So whether you're a music fan or vinyl collector, a comic book nerd, or maybe all three like me, then Foreign Tongues might actually be the most collectible Rolling Stones release in years. I can see my bank balance is going to dwindle down after this one. And of course, don't forget to celebrate the launch of the new album. Jason Stavely is going to be presenting a Rolling Stones special this Sunday night from 6 p.m. featuring, of course, music stories and songs from one of the greatest rock bands in the world, the Rolling Stones. So make sure you remember that Sunday night, 6 p.m. right here. We've got better music, more of it for the drive home. Stick around.
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0: Shane Bryan with you, filling in for Jonesy and Amanda. Coming up next hour with Bon Scott's birthday tomorrow and a lot of talk about Aka Daka. I'm going to be chatting with a lady by the name of Rose Carlio. She's just released a song honouring Malcolm Young and a brand new vinyl record as well. And, oh, did I mention she was also on The Voice? And also coming up, speaking about new records, Def Leppard is producing a brand new album in a casino basement. Yes, true story. That's coming up soon. Right now, though, time for news.
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8: Watch out for a breakdown in Crapus on the freeway up track near the Meestays ramp. Ongoing works continuing Oakbank Nan Road near Monkhouse Road, 40 both ways. Same in Second Valley Main South Road near Forest Road and inbound Callington on the freeway near the emergency crossover. 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
9: Hello, I'm Michaela Carr. Welfare checks have been carried out after about three dozen calls failed to connect to emergency services during today's Telstra outage. The telco is getting back online after its service went down this morning. Communications Minister Annika Wells says calls who couldn't make it through today are being investigated to see if they still need help.
10: As you'll remember from September, there's a system that happens here where Telstra tries to call these numbers that are dropped calls. If they're unable to get onto them, they pass those along to the territory and state emergency providers, so that's what's happened now.
9: A reality check from the Reserve Bank, the RBA's chief economist, says interest rates will only start to fall if unemployment rises. Sarah Hunter is also the assistant governor and has told a conference in Canberra the only way inflation will fall is if more people are out of work. There's been two more suspected cases of bird flu in WA, one in the city and one in the Midwest, while South Australia has also had another confirmed case in the state's York Peninsula. Hundreds of BHP workers are set to walk off the job next week in what could be the most significant industrial action in WA's mining industry in a quarter of a century. It comes after talks between the mining giant and unions about pay and conditions at its Port Hedland operations failed to reach a result. And the conflict in the Middle East threatens to break out again. The US has today launched fresh strikes on Iranian targets in response to attacks on three commercial vessels in the Straits of Hormuz.
1: 5MU Sport.
9: The Blues are dismissing criticism of coach Laurie Daly's use of the interchange in Origin 2. The side says it's learned a lot from that game against Queensland ahead of tonight's decider. But assistant coach Matt King says the way they used the bench wasn't any different to Game 1.
11: Game 2 was really clear and we got smashed. From a lot of different angles because of it, rightly so. But in Game 1 we did the same thing and no one said a word.
9: End of the World Cup, Switzerland will take on Argentina in the quarterfinals after beating Colombia in a penalty shootout. That's the latest news and sport.
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13: Partly cloudy for the remainder of your Wednesday. Another partly cloudy day on the cards tomorrow with a top of 17 tomorrow for Adelaide, Strathalbyn and Victor Harbour, 16 in Murray Bridge and Mount Barker, and a top of 12 tomorrow for Mount Lofty.
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0: Good afternoon, Shane Bryan with you, filling in for Jonesy and Amanda. Now, tomorrow is Bon Scott's birthday and we'll be taking a trip down Bon Scott Lane tomorrow on the show. AC/DC, of course, has played a vital role in Oz music, influenced a lot of Aussie and international bands throughout the years. One band has even seen their lead singer fly the rock flag on The Voice recently, Rose Carleo Band. Now, their love of Akadaka runs pretty deep. They've got a brand new album called 42 Days and a new single called Son, and their single Son of God, not what you think it is. I caught up with Rose Carleo to ask about their connection to AC/DC.
1: We're very, very good friends with Ross Young, who is Malcolm Young's son, Malcolm from AC/DC.
2: Yeah.
1: And we've known him for quite a few years and we're very good friends. Like, he'll ring me on Christmas and, you know, he'll catch up at a gig if it's near him and stuff. And Mick was like, I've got a great title for a song. Like, we know the Son of God, because everyone, any musicians in the world revere Malcolm as God, right?
2: Yeah. Yeah, he asked the guitar god,
1: yeah. So it's like, we know the Son of God. I'm like, that is very cool. So
2: yeah,
1: written this song, I know the Son of God. He's a friend of mine, you know, and a lot of people didn't sort of read the press release and stuff. They're like, oh, we didn't know you were religious, but that, and that's fine. Yeah, and he loved it. So we, it was just a bit of a tribute to him and our friendship and just using other meanings and things. Yeah. So, yeah, look, we've been friends with Ross for many, many years, and he's such a big supporter of live music and Aussie music.
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0: Make sure you check out the whole song. It is an absolute killer. The album's been out for a few weeks now, but this week they just released a vinyl version. Nice coloured vinyl, orange, and I love the fact that the lyric sheet is included so you can crank it up and sing along like nobody's listening. Check out rosecarlioband.com and show a little bit of love to an Aussie band that's still sharing the same Oz rock spirit that we know and love. We've got better music, more of it for the drive home. Stick around.
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1: Watch out for a breakdown in Crafus on the freeway up track near the Meestays ramp. Ongoing works continuing Oakbank Nan Road near Monkhouse Road, 40 both ways. Same in Second Valley Main South Road near Forest Road and inbound Callington on the freeway near the emergency crossover. 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

0: Good afternoon, Shane Bryan with you, filling in for Jonesy and Amanda. Now, we heard from Def Leppard a little while back, and if you're hanging out for a brand new album, there's some good news and some bad news. The good news is it's on the way. The bad news, you'll have to wait until early 2027. Now, Joe Elliott has revealed that the band are deep into recording the next album. They've been doing it in one of the most rock and roll ways imaginable. While they were playing the Las Vegas residency at Caesar's Palace back in February, they spent their days off recording in the makeshift studio in the basement of the casino. Yes. Now, Joe said that the band would finish a show and then they would head downstairs on their days off, keep working through the new music. Now, fans got a taste of what was coming up with the release of a song called Rejoice earlier this year. That's just the beginning. Joe says that they've already recorded around 18 songs and they're going to trim that down to the best 10 or 11 for the album. And it sounds like this one could actually surprise a few people. According to Joe, they've written the fastest song Def Leppard have ever recorded, alongside what he calls their most over-the-top, bombastic and pretentious track ever. What, more than Pour Some Sugar On Me? And those were his words, not mine. Now, he says that the new record goes in every direction imaginable, and that is exactly what the band loves about it. So, after almost 50 years together, can't believe that Def Leppard are still finding new ways to keep things interesting. Not many bands can say that they've recorded their next album in a casino basement between gigs in Las Vegas, hey? That is a definite commitment to the cause. We've got better music, more of it, coming right up.
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0: Well, that wraps up the show for this afternoon. I'll be back again tonight for the 80s at 8. And my special guest on the show is Spandau LA's Martin Kemp. We talk about a lot of things on the show, including his love of Kylie Minogue. And he even asked me for her phone number, like I'd have that. That's coming up tonight on the 80s at 8. Looking forward to it. I'll catch you then. Thanks for keeping me company.
1: Music makes you feel like...
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2: 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Do you believe
1: 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So it makes you feel...
2: 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It's a
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6: Got that final check of your roads for your Wednesday night. 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And Second Valley Main South Road near Forest Road. 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
8: Hello, I'm Makana Carr. More than 300 emergency calls did not directly connect today during the Telstra outage. The telco is back online after the service went down for a period of hours this morning. But earlier today, the Communications Minister, Annika Wells, said today's incident didn't compare to the deadly Optus outage of last year.
9: This, in its nature, is a very different kind of outage. What happened in September was a 000 outage where nobody knew 000 was offline.
8: Two more suspected cases of bird flu in WA, one in the city and one in the Midwest, while South Australia has also had another confirmed case in the state's York Peninsula. A second man has been charged for allegedly sharing terror-related content online. The 51-year-old from Queensland is accused of sharing propaganda and violent videos linked to Hamas and Hezbollah. It comes after a 19-year-old was arrested in November. The PM is continuing his week of Pacific diplomacy, hosting leaders from PNG, Tonga and Samoa in Brisbane. It follows meetings this week with the leaders of Fiji and Solomon Islands. And a special $2 coin created by the Australian Mint has been recalled after fears it's a danger to children. The Tooth Fairy kit has the coin displayed in a plastic case along with the toothbrush. However, the ACCC says the coin has a strong chemical odour that could be harmful if inhaled. Take it back to the place of purchase.
1: 5MU Sport.
8: Queensland says it's expecting a fiery clash against New South Wales in the Origin decider in Brisbane tonight. The Blues have reportedly had a pretty intense captain's run, and Maroons assistant coach Matt Bellen has no doubt it'll be a tough task.
10: Every Origin is a fiery game. I think at the moment players know they have to control their emotions really well. Otherwise, I'll be on the pine, sitting there for 10 minutes or sent off.
8: And the Suns are targeting Nick Dacos. The AFL's website is reporting that Gold Coast has inquired about the Pie star, asking his manager if he has any interest in moving up north.
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11: Partly cloudy for the remainder of your Wednesday. Another partly cloudy day on the cards tomorrow, with a top of 17 tomorrow for Adelaide, Strathalbyn and Victor Harbour, 16 in Murray Bridge and Mount Barker, and a top of 12 tomorrow for Mount Lofty.
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0: 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This is what it sounds like when the doves cry. 80s supergroups. And they could never tear us apart. 80s one-hit wonders. This is the 80s at 8.
7: Good evening. Welcome to the 80s at 8. Shane Bryan with you. Coming up on the show tonight, my special guest is Martin Kemp from Spandau Ballet. We dive back into the music. I ask him where Spandau Ballet came from. And yes, I addressed the question about the legal issues. Did he have any regrets? And he also asked me for Kylie Minogue's phone number, like I would have that. That's coming up a little later on in the show. Right now, though, let's kick it off with the Rolling Stones. 2 days before they're releasing their brand new album, this is a classic from 1982. Waiting on a Friend. You're on the 80s at 8.

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0: You're on the 80s at 8, Shane Bryan with you. Spandau Ballet, Only When You Leave. We're chatting with Martin Kemp, and there's been a lot of legal problems with the band throughout the years, and I thought I would just go straight for it. In fact, there was just no other way that I could ask this question.
1: Do you have any regrets?
2: Regrets? Do I have any? Yeah, we all have regrets, don't we? You know, the band was lucky enough to start to last for well over 10 years at the top. Is a long time for any band. We all of us, if you ask anybody in a band, you have regrets.
1: Yeah.
2: But then you have to weigh it up against the remembering the type of pressure cooker that you were in and remembering the stress levels that everybody went through at that point. And also you have to remember that, you know, I signed that first record deal when I was 18 years old.
1: Yes.
2: So the band were 18 and 19. We were kids.
1: Yeah.
2: And it's taken, you know, and I sit here today talking about it, and I'm 63.
1: Yeah.
2: So it's a lifetime ago.
1: It is.
2: And everybody, when you're young kids, no matter what business you're in, you make mistakes and you have regrets.
1: Yeah. Now, on a personal level, I've got to ask, you went from music to a regular gig on EastEnders, right?
2: Now, yeah, well, Beck.
1: We've got an artist in Australia, or she's actually in the UK and in France and wherever she decides to be at the moment, who went from Neighbours to music, and that's Kylie Minogue. Have you ever, you know, wanted to put out a record with Kylie?
2: Oh, that's a good idea. I'll tell you what, give Kylie my number, get her to call me.
1: No, I was hoping you'd have Kylie's number for me. Look, it's been an absolute pleasure. Thank you, Martin Kemp, for joining me on the show, and all the best with this incredible box set that you've put out.
2: Thanks, mate. Lovely talking to you.
1: You too. Cheers.
0: Fantastic chat with Martin Kemp. I am going to be releasing that on Long Way to the Top next weekend, so if you haven't subscribed to it yet, you can jump onto iHeart and just search for Long Way to the Top with Shane Bryan. Coming up next, a classic from 1987, Suzanne Vega, Luca on the 80s at 8.
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0: It was the song that proved that they could deliver a powerful ballad just as effectively as a huge rock anthem. Patience by Guns N' Roses is up next on the 80s at 8.
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0: Well, that's it for the 80s at 8. Tomorrow night, our classic 80s album originally started life as Silent Partners, but it was later changed to Four. I'm talking Foreigner, and it spawned this huge hit. We'll take a look back at Four by Foreigner as our classic 80s album on the 80s at 8. I'll catch you tomorrow night. Thanks for keeping me company.
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1: So on the text line, Lisa J of Goolwa Beach. She says, good afternoon, Chris. I hope your day is going well. 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So have I, Lisa. So I understand. 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
1: Who better to talk to from Cancer Council SA than the Senior Manager for Prevention, Christine Morris? 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

0: 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Turn it up and sing it out loud. Like your favourites from the 80s. I ain't missing you out. And the big hits from the 70s. 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
9: Hello, I'm Jenny Lenman. A second case of H5 bird flu has been confirmed in South Australia weeks after the state's first case was detected on the south coast. A wild seabird at Hardwick Bay on the York Peninsula, the latest. Authorities also testing two suspected cases in Port Vincent and Kangaroo Island. The state government says the virus has still not been detected in commercial poultry or become established in Australia. Three teenagers have been taken to hospital after a serious crash at Murray Bridge North. Police say a Ford sedan left Cookell Road and crashed into a ditch just after 1 o'clock yesterday afternoon. Two teenage passengers suffered serious but non-life-threatening injuries, while the driver, a 17-year-old local, sustained minor injuries. The member for Finniss says community concern over road safety is continuing to grow following several serious crashes in the south coast. Lou Nicholson says she's raised concerns in state parliament and directly with the transport minister, particularly about the intersection of Hindmarsh Tiers and Victor Harbour roads. The independent MP says improving safety on country roads remains a top priority. Art lovers can start planning their August with this year's Sala Festival program out now. More than 11,000 artists are taking part across SA with several events highlighting our regions. Festival CEO Bridget Alfred says there's also opportunities to travel through the Fleurieu and from Harndorf to Kanmantoo.
10: Over the last few years, we introduced

0: regional bus tours, they're hugely popular. So people on the bus tours get a real sight into the creative community in each of these areas. So we're excited to be able to offer these to South Australian people.
1: And a veteran South Australian police horse has retired after a 20-year career. Windsor joined the Mounted Operations Unit as a two-year-old and went on to complete more than 2,000 hours across almost 400 deployments. He'll now spend his retirement grazing in Langhorn Creek. And that's the latest in local news.
2: 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National News now.
3: Morning, I'm Britt Aylin. Telstra says a software fault's to blame for yesterday's nationwide mobile network outage, which led to more than 300 failed 000 calls. Across the country, thousands of customers were unable to make or receive calls or texts or access mobile data, with the blackout also affecting some regional train services. The V-Line network in Victoria is still experiencing disruptions this morning after the outage knocked out communications. Donald Trump's floating the idea of taking over a critical Iranian oil hub after his declaration that the ceasefire is over. The US president's called talks a waste of time as both sides swap strikes, while Iran's foreign minister says they don't answer vulgarity with vulgarity, but with action. And rental prices in Australia's capital cities have re-accelerated. The latest Domain figures reveal combined capital city house rents went up by $20 in the 3 months to June, the biggest jump in nearly 2 years. Chief residential economist Nicola Powell says it's been driven by increases in a handful of cities.
4: It's actually most evident in Sydney, Brisbane, Canberra and Darwin.
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3: In sport, the Blues have silenced critics after taking out last night's Origin decider 30-12 at Suncorp Stadium. New South Wales star Liam Martin telling Nine they refused to listen to the noise.
6: We never wavered our faith. We knew, you know, we had the team to do it. We had the staff. We had the capability. We just needed to trust ourselves. And I think tonight we went out there and showed that.
3: And British wildcard Arthur Ferry set up a Wimbledon semi-final showdown with Alexander Zverev. Ferry downed Italian Flavio Cavoli in three sets overnight to advance, while Zverev beat American Taylor Fritz.
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13: A partly cloudy 16 today for Murray Bridge, Mount Barker and Strathalbyn. Mount Lofty 12 and 17 today for Victor Harbour and Adelaide.
2: From Bow Hill to Birdwood, it's the dynamic duo dedicated to delighting you in the morning. 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
14: Oh, Friday's Eve. Whew. Thursday, you've come thick and fast from Thursday, haven't you? You've just you snuck up behind me and like in an action movie, you've just grabbed my neck and gone and
15: Jeez.
14: Yeah. I woke up this morning and went, wow.
15: Wow, were you Christopher Walken?
14: Wow. Why? Why Thursday? Why? Anyway.
15: It's tough. When you have a week or so off, it's actually really hard to get back into
14: it. It's tricky.
15: Yeah.
14: And we've crammed a lot. It's school holidays time and we've crammed a lot of extracurricular activity in. But we're doing okay. How are you going, Jenny Lenman?
15: I'm pretty good, thank you, Adam Connolly.
14: That is very good indeed. Lovely to hear.
15: Thank you. All the better for seeing you and for drinking a lovely coffee you made.
14: Well, I guess I was so enthusiastic about the filter coffee that I've made this morning that I drank all of it, including the bit at the bottom, which is where the sediment is.
15: Blech.
14: And so just before talking, I went, okay,
15: that's an occupational hazard.
14: It is an occupational hazard. I should get some compensation, perhaps. Good morning to you all, too. Happy Friday's Eve. It is Thursday, the 9th of July, and we are about to rip into a ripping show. What's going on, Jenny?
15: Admiration and adoration abounds for the correct guesser of Pick the Flick.
14: Adamation?
15: Admiration? Adoration.
14: Adoration and admiration.
15: Did I say it wrong?
14: No, you know, you did not. I did.
15: Having a little moment.
14: Animation? Is that animation? And
15: wait, what?
14: What? We'll answer your questions about radio and podcasts this morning. Ask Adam and Jenny anything on after 7:30 today.
15: We were having a chat with the Mid-Murray Mayor, Simone Bailey, yesterday, but Telstra had other ideas.
14: Certainly did.
15: So yes. We'll chat today, hey? Apparently, after 7 o'clock.
14: Apparently it wasn't China. They're very, very firm to say it's not China. China didn't turn off Telstra, guys, okay? It was something to do with your nodes.
15: Oh.
14: There was some nodular problems. I had nodular problems once, but let's not go there. No. The secret sound jackpot's to $340 today. Got a topical cream for it. Anyway.
15: We'll also tell you what day it is in about half an hour.
14: And we'll have a chin wag next. It's Adam and Jenny this morning. Thanks to Jackson's 4x4. Here's Belinda Carlisle.

0: Carlisle and heaven is a place on earth. Thanks to Jackson's 4x4 at 11 past 6 is Adam and Jenny for your Thursday. Coming up in about 25 minutes now, we'll tell you what day it is.
1: I love that segment.
0: Yeah, me too. Hey, Telstra, Saipol has put out a thing saying that if you are on the Telstra service and you want to test that it's working, don't call 000.
1: Aw.
0: For the love of God, would you not
1: really?
0: Call 000? People were testing the service by calling 000 and they're saying, could you stop it, please?
1: Yeah. Or if you're going to do that, immediately hang up.
0: But they're saying, don't even think about it.
1: Don't even think about it. The thought police are onto you.
0: If you need to test your service, 1-800-018-125.
1: That's a good way to go. Okay. Tell us something.
0: Yeah. Okay. 1-800-018-125. Okay.
1: Speaking of police.
0: Yes.
1: You might have heard in my news there, 20 years of service from one very special cop.
0: Yes.
1: Beautiful horse.
0: Yeah.
1: P.H. Windsor, a 22-year-old who started at 2.
0: Yep.
1: And apparently very loyal, distinguished service.
0: Yeah. If this horse could talk, what things they would say?
1: Almost 400 deployments. Some public order deployments and some search operations.
0: Yeah.
1: Yeah.
0: The police horses are remarkable. They could, because they've got to do some proper work, but they're also, you know, beloved. So my youngest wants to be a police officer. To be fair to the service,
1: right.
0: I think she wants to be a police officer on the take.
1: On the tape.
0: Pretty sure she wants to be a corrupt police officer. Anyway.
1: Really? Is she a bit cheeky, is she?
0: She will be the first person in our family to have an underbelly series about her. I'm absolutely sure about that.
1: That's so innocent looking.
0: So innocent looking, and that's the trick. But she wanted to be a police officer. So we were at a community fair or something, and there was a police horse there with the police officers, and we said, we're going to meet the police. She's terrified of horses.
1: Oh, really?
0: It's big and scary, right?
1: Oh, no.
0: She was like her wanting to be a police officer. She came up
1: to
0: the police officer on the horse, said hello.
1: Wow.
0: Even got to put her hand on the, and it was a bit of a moment. So that was
1: that's
0: cool.
1: Gorgeous.
0: Yeah, they're wonderful things. So well done to you, Winston?
1: Windsor.
0: Windsor.
1: A very calming presence. A cherished member of the Mounted Operations Unit. Are they called Mounted Operations because they mount them? Is that why they call it that?
0: Yeah, because they mount the horse. That's
1: they
0: right.
1: Mount the horse.
0: Yeah, that's why they're the Mounties.
1: The Mounties.
0: Yeah.
1: And Windsor gets to retire in Langhorne Creek, which is a gorgeous spot.
0: Very nice.
1: Some green paddocks.
0: Yeah, and a lovely couple of cheeky reds would be nice for you there.
1: I don't know if horses drink that much.
0: Well,
1: just a bit of water.
0: You can lead a horse to water, but you can't make them drink. That's the truth.
1: I've got a story coming up on our website.
0: Lovely.
1: Shortly.
0: Very nice indeed.
1: Some pictures of beautiful Windsor.
0: Very nice. Thank you very much, Jenny Lenman. You'll be able to see that on our Facebook and just marvel at the gorgeousness of that horse. This is a lovely one. It is Adam and Jenny at 14 past 6. Your overnight headlines coming up. But first, Hold Me Closer, Tiny Dancer. It's Adam and Jenny. Good morning.

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1: A partly cloudy 16 today for Murray Bridge, Mount Barker and Strathalbyn. Mount Lofty 12 and 17 today for Victor Harbour and Adelaide.
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1: Your overnight headlines for this Thursday, the 9th of July. President Donald Trump says the ceasefire arrangement with Iran is now effectively over and that he plans to hit them hard. Indian Prime Minister Narendra Modi's arrived in Melbourne ahead of a two-day tour. The latest polls show support for the government holding, with those backing One Nation slipping. Typhoon Barbie has knocked out power to Guam and is heading towards Taiwan and mainland China, with winds approaching 300 kilometres an hour. A second case of H5 bird flu has been detected in South Australia, a giant petrel testing positive on the York Peninsula. And in Germany, a doctor's been sentenced to life in prison after being convicted of murdering 15 patients under palliative care. Nathan Cleary has led New South Wales to a dominant win in the State of Origin series decider. The Blues belted Queensland 30 points to 12 in Brisbane. A partly cloudy 16 today for Murray Bridge, Mount Barker and Strathalbyn. Mount Lofty 12 and 17 today for Victor Harbour and Adelaide.
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1: Jonesy and Amanda.
0: For the drive home.
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10: 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No accidents or breakdowns anywhere. Roadworks continuing today on Torrens Valley Road, Gummaraga, Ongaburinga Valley Road, Oakbank, the freeway Totness and South Road, Cape Jarvis as well. 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
12: Hello, I'm Jenny Lenman. A man's been airlifted to hospital after falling from a cliff along the Heisen Trail on the Fleurieu Peninsula. Emergency services were called to Blowhole Beach in Deep Creek just after 1 o'clock yesterday afternoon, with a rescue helicopter brought in due to the difficult terrain. The man's believed to have fallen around 6 metres before being flown to Flinders Medical Centre. We've now recorded two confirmed cases of the H5 strain of bird flu in SA. A giant petrel found at Hardwick Bay on York Peninsula has tested positive following the first case in Port Elliot last month. We're still awaiting results on two other suspected cases from Port Vincent and Emu Bay on Kangaroo Island. The state's chief veterinary officer, Dr. Sky Fruin, says they're keeping a close eye on the situation.
13: So we're obviously concerned about potential impacts of bird flu on sea lions in particular as an endangered species, but there's no immediate increase in threat just because we've got this suspect case at Emu Bay.
12: Researchers say it's too early to predict whether South Australia will see another harmful algal bloom like the one that affected the South Coast and spread. Professor Craig Steen has told the ABC while scientists now better understand the algae involved, they're still investigating what environmental conditions allow it to be so toxic.
14: We don't necessarily have to have the really high concentrations that we saw off Adelaide. You know, we had counts sometimes in the millions of cells per litre. we can have a lot less of that and still be having biological effects and impacts on the marine environment.
12: Then we got the headliners for the Ben Classic in October. The Country Music Festival will welcome the likes of Lee Kernaghan and James Blundell at Tailembend on the long weekend. And that's the latest in local news.
11: Graham Edwards Crash Repairs and Pratt Towing. 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
4: Morning, I'm Britt Aylin. Telstra's reportedly been hit with another network fault, preventing some calls getting through to 000. The telco confirmed a secondary issue last night following yesterday's nationwide outage, which is believed to have impacted around 300 calls to emergency services. Carol Bennett from the Communications Consumer Action Network telling Nine this simply should not be happening.
15: We need to see an uplift in this system. It's urgent and it's a high priority. And certainly the chaos, the disruption we saw yesterday, nobody expects and nobody should have to experience.
4: House rents across Australia's capital cities have recorded their biggest increase in almost 2 years. According to Domain, it's led by Sydney, Brisbane, Canberra and Darwin, while Melbourne, Perth, Adelaide and Hobart had more restrained growth. And if you're looking for a job that can't be replaced by AI, consider a trade. That's the message from the federal government with a new report finding the occupations with the least exposure to AI displacement to be those requiring vocational training, such as electricians, carpenters and plumbers, as well as cleaners, truck drivers and care workers.
0: 5MU Sport.
4: In sport, Queensland's relinquished the Origin Shield to New South Wales, falling 30-12 in the decider at Suncorp. The Maroons have now lost three straight at the Cauldron for the first time in 30 years.
16: Yeah, I feel disappointed. That's a fair call. Yeah, it is what it is. It is what it is. Can't do anything about it now, can we?
4: Coach Billy Slater there. And in AFL, Freo's dropped ruck Sean Darcy for tonight's clash with the Swans, instead opting to call up for Mapai Mason Cox. That's the latest in news and sport.
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18: A partly cloudy 16 today for Murray Bridge, Mount Barker and Strathalbyn. Mount Lofty 12 and 17 today for Victor Harbour and Adelaide.
11: Adam Connolly, Jenny Lindman, 5MU.

0: hard. It's 22 minutes to 6, and we two are running free. It's Adam and Jenny on 5MU this morning. Hello.
1: Hello. Well, to an extent.
0: To an extent. We're right. Well, I mean, we're charging. We are getting paid in a manner of speaking.
1: Yeah.
0: It's no Carl Stefanovic money, but, you know.
1: Yeah. But no one really has that money, do they?
0: No one does.
1: A couple of people.
0: And they no longer work for us, and that's okay. Let us find out this Thursday, the 9th of July, what day it is.
2: What day is it? Could you please tell me?
0: All right, Friday's Eve, of course.
1: Of
0: but
1: course.
0: Today is Fashion Day.
1: Beep, I'm wearing beep. Corduroy. To be in fashion.
0: It does seem to be in fashion. I picked up I went to the Salvos yesterday and picked up a pair of grey trousers for $9.
1: $9.
0: Yeah.
1: Love a bargain.
0: Love a bargain. Grey trousers. Every time, grey trousers remind me of my dad.
1: Yeah.
0: I feel very grown up this morning wearing grey trousers. Dad used to wear them when he was doing an office job. He used to wear a lot of grey trouser action. And I feel very grown up because he was grown up. I'm older than my dad ever was, but
1: he'll always be
0: like
1: mature person,
0: the
1: right?
0: Grown up, exactly. So happy Fashion Day. Play around with it.
1: Yeah.
0: Wear something fun.
1: You don't have to follow the trends.
0: No.
1: Just wear something that suits you, makes you happy.
0: If you love wearing Minions t-shirts, you go for it, okay?
1: You treat yourself.
0: Look, I will say stuff about you, but it's all about you. You know, back yourself.
1: Pair it with, what are they called? Crocs with all those little giblet things
0: you use. Yeah, do that if you want. Not if you're our general manager, but if you're someone else's, go for it. Knock your socks off. It is also National Dimples Day.
1: Those little bits in your cheek when you smile.
0: And that's right. Otherwise known as Connolly Kryptonite. If you've got dimples, I will do whatever you ask me to do.
1: Oh, really? Yeah, it's your weakness, is it?
0: It's one of them, yeah.
1: That's very
0: cute. Wherever they may be on your body,
1: oh,
0: enjoy them. Okay? Just celebrate.
1: Whichever cheeks,
0: you go for it. It's also National Farriers Week.
1: I don't know what that means.
0: A farrier is someone who puts shoes on a horse.
1: Oh.
0: Tends to their, I was going to say pedicures, but it's probably underselling what farriers do.
1: Yeah, right.
0: After their hoof health.
1: Hoof health.
0: The second week in July recognises National Farriers Week to encourage horse owners, riders and trainers to say thank you to the specialists in equine hoof care.
1: There you go. I always thought that the horse owners did it themselves.
0: No, the farriers are very important people. In fact, the racing industry would also have farriers, but there's those who, there's the field horses, old Windsor.
1: Mm-hmm.
0: He'd have a farrier.
1: Of course.
0: He'd know a farrier or two. And, I mean, you think it's a job that's... You try picking up a horse's hoof.
1: I've never tried.
0: Mm. I mean, you know, that's a scary proposition, isn't it?
1: Well, you could get bucked, couldn't you?
0: You could get bucked, your horse's hoof. There we go. It's also Durian Fruit Day.
1: No, thank you.
0: No, thank you.
1: It has been offered to me before.
0: Uh-huh.
1: I have tried the tiniest bit.
0: Me too.
1: And I have said, please put that as far away from me as possible.
0: Right, indeed. And for those who love durian, they are very supportive of the cause. But you just need to know that the fruit tastes like salty rock melon and smells like a bloke who hasn't washed in 3.5 weeks.
1: Yeah. To me, it tasted like onion and cheese.
0: Yeah.
1: And that just it was just not right.
0: And they make
1: because it's meant to be this beautiful.
0: They make ice cream
1: sweet
0: out of it.
1: Fruit, but you're not meant to. You're meant to try to get over the smell,
0: right?
1: And just enjoy the taste. But smell is such a big part of taste,
0: right? Exactly. And I get it. Like there's cheeses that smell like socks and all of that sort of stuff. And so I get the. But it's a fruit.
1: Some places in the world, they ban it on public transport.
0: They certainly do. In fact, when I was in Malaysia, the taxis there have a little box. Outside the boot, not in the boot even, but outside the boot, hanging off the back of the car, where you can put your durian if you so.
1: Wow.
0: I was in Vietnam. I was staying in a hotel, and I opened the door, and I thought, "Oh my, someone has cleaned this entire hotel with a dirty, smelly rag, and it's pervasive.
1: Yeah.
0: And then we realised it was a durian.
1: It's just a durian.
0: And so did the staff.
1: Oh no.
0: They realised it was a durian, and so they told him to leave. Like there, it was meant to be a durian free hotel.
1: Oh.
0: So you've brought durian into this hotel. Yeah, how dare you?
1: Hang on, did they make the people leave?
0: Leave.
1: Not just the fruit.
0: No. sorry, you've voided your contract. Out you go.
1: That's incredible.
0: They have to go and find alternate accommodation.
1: It's just extraordinary that some people adore it.
0: They really do. I mean, there's, you go to 48 flavours on Goodyear Street and there's durian flavoured ice cream and it's empty. It's not like they go through it, you know.
1: Fascinating. Well, maybe the freezingness of it kind of dulls the smell,
0: the pungent flavour. I don't know. I don't understand it. But, you know, some people think it that way of Vegemite, I suppose.
1: True.
0: So, you know,
1: true.
0: Whatever floats your boats, kids. That is what day it is, Jenny
1: Lemon. Thank you, Adam. Always enlightening us.
0: Indeed we are. It is 16 to 7. Your chance to win $340 coming up. We'll find out what happened on this day in history next. And then The Secret Sound. But first, Pink Floyd and Another Brick in the Wall, Part 2. Speaking of which, Pick the Flick might be a part 2.
1: Oh.
0: There's a clue.

0: happened today?
1: Today is the 9th of July, and it was on this day in 1795 that James Swan gave more than $2 million to completely pay off the United States national debt. Today, that debt is $39 trillion, so they might need to pass the hat around. On this day in 1972, Paul McCartney and Wings toured France for the first time. That's for Waterloo, you garlic-munching surrender mimes. And today is the birthday of musician Courtney Love and American footballer O.J. Simpson. So if it's your birthday today, you might have probably killed someone too. Calling O.J. Simpson a footballer, though, is kind of like calling Hitler a landscape painter. I mean, it's technically correct, but, you know. And that's today, the 9th of July.
2: 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Win the cash. Adam and Jenny's secret sound. 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
1: $340 today could be yours. All you need to do is tell me what the secret sound is. That's a little harder than it seems because it's the secret sound after all. Thanks to Farm Fresh Market, $340 today. Let's play it. There it is. And there it is once more. And a little louder for those in the back. 1-800-018-125 if you'd like to play. We'd love to talk to you. 5MU, good morning.
3: Good morning, how are you?
1: I'm good. Oh, where are you? Where are you? Down here.
3: I'm in Tailem Bend.
1: You're in Tailem Bend. What is your name?
3: My name's Karen.
1: Hello, Karen. Karen, you're coming through our telephone and not through our radio.
3: I'm going.
1: Again, what is going on here? I'm leaning down and hopefully everyone can hear. Let me turn you up and ask the question: what is the secret sound, Karen?
3: Are you doing up a zipper on maybe a nice warm jacket?
1: Oh, love a nice warm jacket. Am I doing up a zipper, Karen? I'm not, I'm sorry, but thank you for that. We appreciate your time this morning. Not doing that. I've got to fix a phone. It's hard to get good help these days, it really is. Anyway, that is the secret sound this morning. It'll have another opportunity in an hour's time when the phones will work, because I'll fix it, you see. Why didn't you test it before you went on, Adam? It's a good question, but, you know, there's been a bit on with the phones, you know? Been on. It is not doing up a zipper on a nice warm jacket. But if you are out and about, maybe a nice warm jacket's good for you. It is Adam and Jenny this morning. The secret sound returns in an hour's time thanks to Farm Fresh Market. It's 10 to 7.
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1: A partly cloudy 16 today for Murray Bridge, Mount Barker and Strathalbyn. Mount Lofty 12 and 17 today for Victor Harbour and Adelaide.
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0: Bailey, the Mid-Murray Mayor, about having to stay on a bit longer and a couple of other bits and pieces too. There's some NAIDOC celebrations on today, and we'll talk about landscape levies and financial decisions and all of that sort of stuff coming up when we chat with Simone Bailey. The chat we were meant to have yesterday, but Telstra got in the way. Coming up next, though, the Sala Festival program's been unveiled, and Jenny has the details in the local news next.
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10: Hello, I'm Jenny Lenman. Police are investigating a crash at Murray Bridge North that left two teenagers with serious injuries. A Ford sedan left Cookle Road and crashed into a ditch just after 1 o'clock yesterday afternoon, with three 17-year-old boys taken to hospital. The driver suffered minor injuries, while his two passengers suffered serious but non-life-threatening injuries. On the South Coast, and Lou Nicholson is calling for action to improve safety, particularly at the intersection of Hindmarsh Tiers and Victor Harbour Roads. The independent member for Finniss says she's taken community concerns to Parliament and has spoken directly with the Transport Minister following the fatal crash at that intersection in May. She says people on the South Coast deserve safer country roads. There's a new retiree settling in to the Langhorne Creek area, and he has a pretty impressive resume. Police Horse Windsor's retired after two decades with the SAPOL Mounted Operations Unit, where he helped with public safety, community events and operational policing. The 22-year-old completed almost 400 deployments before swapping police duties for a quieter life in the paddocks. And the Sala Festival program's been unveiled for next month. The celebration of living artists and their work is featuring more than 700 exhibitions and events across South Australia. There are bus tours and self-guided art trails around the hills in Barossa. And Sala CEO Bridget Alfred says there's a lot on offer in the Flurio.
11: The Caravale is full of really interesting artists.

0: Maxwell, James Cowley, who's a glass artist, and Anne Olson. They operate out of the studio in McLaren Vale. It's really spoiled for choice.
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3: Morning, I'm Britt Anglin. Telstra's admitted yesterday's outage was much worse than it thought, with a secondary issue leading to hundreds of calls failing to connect directly with emergency services. The telco's chief operating officer, Michael Ackland, is blaming the outage on a software issue.
4: We have followed our process, and we believe that we've been able to work through those welfare calls in an appropriate sense.
3: Telstra says its welfare check process remains in place this morning, advising any customers having trouble getting through to 000 to either wait for the call to be connected via an alternative network or to try calling from a different phone. The ceasefire between the United States and Iran appears to have collapsed, with US President Donald Trump declaring the interim agreement to end the conflict is over after indirect talks failed to make progress. America's launched fresh strikes against Iranian targets with threats of more to come. And Aussie Sarah Snook is up for two Emmys at this year's awards. The actress nominated for her role in All Her Fault, while Nicole Kidman is in the running for an executive producer prize.
5: 5MU Sport.
3: To sport now, and the Blues have lifted the Origin Shield, taking out the decider 30-12 over the Maroons at Suncorp Stadium. Nathan Cleary scored two tries and collected the Wally Lewis Medal for Player of the Series. New South Wales coach Laurie Daly says the halfback silenced any doubts over his legacy.
6: And he's done some terrific things, and why does he have to you know, do something like he's done for people who go, oh, you know, he's not a bad player? Like, just does my head in, that type of stuff. He's a legend of the game, what he's done.
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8: A partly cloudy 16 today for Murray Bridge, Mount Barker and Strathalbyn. Mount Lofty 12 and 17 today for Victor Harbour and Adelaide.
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8: Top of the morning to you. A bit foggy in some parts of our region, so be careful out on the roads this morning. It's a little pea soupy outside. Oh, look at that. It's not green, but, you know, you can't chuck a pie in it, call it a floater, but it's pretty foggy is what I'm trying to get at. It is your Thursday morning. Good morning to you. It's Adam and Jenny. Thanks to Jackson's 4x4. And in a little while, your admiration and adoration station gives it all to you in droves when you guess Pick the Flick. We'll be asked about radio and podcasts when you ask Adam and Jenny anything. And there's another opportunity for you to win $340. The Secret Sound. Thank you to Daniel from Murray Bridge North, who was sent the first 42 guesses in for the Secret Sound. Next, though, chat we should have had a little while ago. Well, yesterday, 24 hours ago. Simone Bailey is obviously on the Telstra network. So were we, and we couldn't speak because of that. We will speak with the Mid-Murray Mayor, Simone Bailey, next. But first, Cher in one of the few songs that's better with the film clip. It's If I Could Turn Back Time, 7 p.m.

0: Cher, and if I could turn back time, 10 past 7 wouldn't be 10 past 7.
1: Well, that's a good point.
0: That's a very good point. Adam and Jenny this morning, thanks to Jackson's 4x4 and Murray Bridge, all the fitment and the ARB and the nice things you can put on your four-wheel drive. They've got them all, Jackson's 4x4.
1: Unless you went 24 hours back.
0: You'd have to go, yes. That is true. Groundhog Day style.
1: I'd rather not, because we were having a bit of a moment yesterday.
0: If we went back 24 hours, we'd be going, we can't talk to our next guest, but today we can.
1: Yeah, because of the Telstra stuff.
0: That's right.
1: The Mid-Murray Mayor, who was planning to step down in November, but she's staying in office a little longer till April now that the state's elections have been delayed. Simone Bailey joins us now. Hi, Simone.
2: Hello.
0: Lovely to have you on it. Nice to hear your voice through my headphones. That was not the case yesterday. And sorry, we've divulged your telco provider to the world. But it's always interesting to talk to regional mayors about telephonic connectivity.
2: Oh, yes.
0: How is it this morning?
2: We love to talk.
0: Yeah.
2: Look, it's working perfect this morning.
0: Great.
1: Now, Simone, how do you feel about sticking it out a little longer?
2: Oh, look, for me, the priority should certainly be ensuring a fair and trustworthy election process. So I will do what I will do.
0: Mm-hmm.
2: It has created some personal inconveniences. So like other elected members, I'd made some personal decisions based on the original election timetable, including planning a house move and taking on a part-time job to cover my lost income over the past 4 years. So definitely inconvenient, but, for my community, I will do what I need to do and remain on and finish my job.
0: Excellent. Now, there's been some suggestions from elected councillors in other parts of the state as well that having the election in April's maybe not the best idea, because budgets need to be passed soon after that and the newly elected councillors won't have time to put their fingerprints on it.
2: Yeah, look, it's difficult to pick a time. You know, the perfect time is November, and I'm not sure a lot of us could have stayed on another 12 months. I think the government did the right thing making it about that time. And if you think back to Southern Mallee 4 years ago, they only had two elected members at the start of the term.
0: True.
2: So they were going through a budget process, and in April that's when they brought all their other elected members on, and that worked out okay. So I think we just got to, you know, look, be positive and work with what we've got.
1: How does it work? I know it depends on the area you're in, the LGA you're in, but can councillors in the Mid-Murray throw their hat in the ring for the mayoral role, and does that count them out of the election race as a councillor?
2: Yes, that's right. So, yeah, in all of South Australia, if you go for mayor, that's the job you're going for. So if you miss out on mayor, and that happened to one of our elected members last term, and he was just lucky that someone had resigned mid-term, and in a by-election, he's got back on council. So, yeah.
0: Right.
1: That's a bit of a shame, though, isn't it?
2: Oh, look, it is, but I've said to other people, like, imagine missing out on the job and then having to work with that person. Sometimes that person would make the job a little bit harder. So I kind of like the idea of, you know, if you want to go all in, you want to risk it, you go for the top job.
0: You've dedicated large chunks of your life over the last 4 years to making sure that the finance of the Mid-Murray Council are in a better shape than when you got there. And there's been some challenges with, you know, flooding and droughts and all of that sort of stuff as well. But how are they shaping up?
2: Oh, yes, I have spent a lot of time on it. Look, council is in a much stronger position than it was. There's still lots of work to do. We've worked really hard over the past few years to improve sustainability, and we've started delivering surpluses after nearly 10 years of deficits. Our loans are actually nil right at the moment, and we've been able to reduce future rate rises by 20% over the next 10 years. So we're doing okay. At this stage, it's actually looking like next week in our council meeting, we might be able to approve a minimal rate rise of less than 3%.
0: Wow.
2: Which is possibly the smallest rise in the state.
1: Yeah.
2: So, you know, difficult decisions has really put us in a stronger footing. I said to someone the other day, it's like, you know, we inherited a house that needed re-stumping. So we've gone and re-stumped it, and now we can, you know, start fitting it out.
1: What are some of those difficult decisions you've had to make?
2: Look, there's been two really hard ones that were heartbreaking for me, and fortunately for the mayor, they actually don't have to make the decision. We only have to vote when it's even, so mm-hmm. these decisions were pretty much everyone agreed. Stopping operating the Manham swimming pool in the hottest, driest summer on record. We didn't know that at the time when we made that decision. That was really, really difficult, and it didn't save us much money, but I think it just proved the point that we would do what we needed to do. And the other one was the football club lights at Manham. You know, like, we made the decision not to put council money into that,
0: mm-hmm.
2: but it ended up, you know, we've got lights and we were able to get the money elsewhere. So those hard decisions, we paid off, and, you know, like, we've not cut essential services, but we've been able to keep those rates a little bit lower.
0: Excellent. Let's talk about landscape levies. You've had a big post on it on your socials, and have mentioned that you're advocating for a fairer Saga the Sav for regional areas. It's a lot of discussion and a lot of intricate bits of chat, but can you break it down what you were actually trying to advocate for?
2: Yeah, sure. It's my favourite subject at the moment. It's something that we have to put on our council rates. So we get told the amount we have to collect, and we have to divide it up by the value of our houses or in our area. And we collect it and we have to give it off to the state government. We have to pay that amount of money even if our rates aren't paid. So it puts us in a difficult position. But the thing for me is that we're paying a lot more than, say, the people in Adelaide. So for an $800,000 house in Mid-Murray last financial year, you paid around $116 in landscape levy. If I had a unit in Adelaide City valued at the same, I would be paying $13. So for me, it's not council rates, it's a state government tax, and everybody should be paying it equitably. The state government collect emergency services levy, and I'm just suggesting that they can put it on that bill, and then everyone would be paying the same levy based on their valuation.
1: So it's sort of the assumption that you might be wealthier because you've got a bigger property, but that's not the case in country areas.
2: No, that's right. And, you know, often people say, well, you've got a bigger area to look after. Well, you know, same as emergency services area. I don't see the Hills paying more or Kangaroo Island paying more because they needed it more. Like, it's just a tax and state government. Imagine if income tax was based on where you lived rather than what you earned.
0: Yeah, right. That is extraordinary.
1: You've been doing a lot of work in this area. Any progress?
2: Oh, look, I got to meet with Minister Burke this week, and it was a really good conversation. So I'm really hoping, and I said on my socials, you know, I've met with now three ministers, and I feel like I'm getting closer. So cross your fingers for me.
0: We will do. We will do. And now, today, you're doing some meet with the NAIDOC folk. There's a NAIDOC event, and you're encouraging people to come along.
2: Yeah, I'm glad you brought that up. I was going to try and throw that in somewhere. So 10 o'clock at the council office, we're going to have a ceremony, and then we're going to walk down to Marianne Reserve. It's one of my favourite days of the year.
1: Oh, fabulous. Lovely. Everyone's welcome.
2: Yes, definitely. Everyone is welcome, and it's a barbecue lunch. So yeah, come down and have some fun with us.
0: The more the merrier.
1: Sounds like a plan. Thanks so much for your time today, Mayor Simone Bailey.
2: Thanks for having me.
0: Absolute pleasure. It's Simone Bailey, the Mid-Murray Mayor, ladies and gentlemen, 18 past seven.
1: I can't let you get away with what just happened before.
0: I don't know what happened. Adam's and then I threw I went to put it under the table and chucked it over to nearly hit you.
1: Adam's phone just randomly started playing something.
0: It fully charged. And so it got off. I don't know what happened.
1: And then
0: my apologies.
1: The way that Adam dealt with it was to throw his phone across the room.
0: It wasn't thrown. It was dropped horizontally. I went to stick it under the table and just ended up tossing it over the other end of the phone. My apologies to
1: you. We got there. I just turned your phone down.
0: Thank you. Terribly sorry about all of that.
1: Technology, hey?
0: Thank you very much for doing that. Bloody hell. It is 19 past seven. Adam and Jenny on 5MU and whoever it was that was on my phone talking. We'll have your overnight headlines in a moment. Plenty of great tunes coming your way too.
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0: A partly cloudy 16 today for Murray Bridge, Mount Barker and Strathalbyn. Mount Lofty 12 and 17 today for Victor Harbour and Adelaide.
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0: Through overnight headlines for this Thursday, the 9th of July, President Donald Trump says the ceasefire arrangement with Iran is now effectively over and that he plans to hit them hard. Indian Prime Minister Narendra Modi's arrived in Melbourne ahead of a two-day tour. The latest polls show support for the government holding, with those backing One Nation slipping. Typhoon Barbie has knocked out power to Guam and is heading towards Taiwan and mainland China, with winds approaching 300 kilometres an hour. A second case of H5 bird flu has been detected in South Australia, a giant petrel testing positive on the York Peninsula. And in Germany, a doctor has been sentenced to life in prison after being convicted of murdering 15 patients under palliative care. Nathan Cleary has led New South Wales to a dominant win in the State of Origin series decider. The Blues belted Queensland 30 points to 12 in Brisbane. A partly cloudy 16 today for Murray Bridge, Mount Barker and Strathalbyn. Mount Lofty 12 and 17 today for Victor Harbour and Adelaide.
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0: Hot Chili Peppers Under the Bridge on 5MU, which is where I threw my phone during the chat with Simone Bailey. It's Adam and Jenny this morning, 27 past 7. A rescue helicopter has helped recover a man who fell from a cliff at Deep Creek. More on that coming up with Jenny in the local news next.
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7: Hello, I'm Jenny Lenman. With two confirmed cases of the H5 strain of bird flu here in South Australia and another two suspected cases, authorities are on high alert. The latest detection was in a migratory seabird on the York Peninsula after the first confirmed case was found at Knights Beach near Port Elliot. Kaya Ma, the acting premier, says they're keeping up the surveillance.
8: That's exactly why we're undertaking these sorts of activities, making sure we're as prepared as we can be for bird flu in South Australia.
7: A rescue helicopter has helped recover a man who fell from a cliff at Deep Creek. Emergency services were called to Blowhole Beach on the Heisen Trail yesterday afternoon following reports a person had fallen about 6 metres from a rock face. He's been taken to Flinders Medical Centre for treatment. Researchers say South Australia's algal bloom has become an international case study. Scientists say the algae responsible could pose a risk elsewhere if it spreads after laboratory testing found it to be exceptionally toxic.
9: And what we found is that we get effects at much lower concentrations of algal cells per litre than anything else that's been tested anywhere else in the world previously.
7: Adelaide University Professor Craig Steen on the ABC there. And there's a NAIDOC celebration in Manham later this morning. The Mid-Murray Mayor Simone Bailey says it's a free, family-friendly event.
10: 10 o'clock at the council office. We're going to have a ceremony and then we're going to walk down to Marianne Reserve. It's one of my favourite days of the year. Everyone is welcome and it's a barbecue lunch.
7: And now you're up to date with the latest in local news.
0: Graeme Edwards Crash Repairs and Pratt Towing. 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
11: Morning, I'm Britt Aylin. Telstra's woes aren't quite over yet, with the telco now dealing with a second network issue following yesterday's nationwide outage. Techs have been working overnight to resolve a fresh problem that's seen some customers having difficulty getting through to 000. Federal Labor frontbencher Amanda Rishworth telling Nine this should not be happening.
12: It is unacceptable, to be quite frank, and there are real questions for Telstra about what they are doing. There's obviously investigations by ACMA underway, as well as the 000 custodian.
11: Rental prices in Australia's capital cities have re-accelerated. The latest figures from Domain reveal combined cap city house rents went up by $20 in the 3 months to June, the biggest jump in almost 2 years. And an American man's pleaded guilty to unlawfully residing in a national forest and violating federal fire restrictions after he was arrested at an illegal campsite in Arizona. Mark Gatz had reportedly been living in the forest for 8 years, surrounded by what officials described as approximately 1,000 pounds or around 450 kilos of rubbish.
0: 5MU Sport.
11: In sport, New South Wales has conquered Queensland 30-12 in the State of Origin decider. Our reporter Harrison Preeb has the wrap-up from Suncorp.
13: A clinic from Nathan Cleary, the halfback scoring two first-half tries as the Blues stormed to an 18-0 lead. Hammerside Tabuai Fido got the Maroons on the board before half-time. Queensland threatening to mount a comeback, but it was Bradman Best who scored a long-range try to steady for New South Wales. Hudson Young putting an exclamation mark on the victory with a try on the siren.
0: For more local and national news, head to 5mu.com.au.
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19: A partly cloudy 16 today for Murray Bridge, Mount Barker and Strathalbyn. Mount Lofty 12 and 17 today for Victor Harbour and Adelaide.
0: Adam Connolly, Jenny Lindman, 5MU.

0: Andrew House and weather with you. It's 21 to 8. Adam and Jenny on 5MU. $340 up for grabs in the secret sound coming up in the next 10 minutes or so. Exciting times, Jenny Lenman.
1: Oh, yeah?
0: When I was a younger man, in fact, a teenager, I was very obsessed with a style of music called New Jack Swing. And that was most seen by a band called Belle Biv DeVoe.
2: That girl is...
1: Oh. It just sort of sounds like pop music, like boys and girls groups of the 90s.
0: But it's, yeah, looking back, an R&B style of music that was big. And also, of course, Boys to Men.
1: Right.
0: This is them. Right. So much so that a few friends of ours got together and decided to be a boy group ourselves for a little while, just for a moment.
1: Are you serious?
0: And I was the bass voice in a four piece, and we'd harmonise and do all that sort of stuff. This is not us. Oh, this is Boys to Men.
1: Right.
0: And now, big announcement. We're not coming back because I don't even know where half those guys are. But Boys to Men are coming to Australia and New Zealand with Belle Biv DeVoe and Salt and Pepper touring.
1: I can get behind Salt and Pepper.
0: Yeah. So... It's Boys to Men are bringing Salt and Pepper and Belle Biv DeVoe to Australia in November and December. They're not coming to South Australia, unfortunately. The end of the road is the New South Wales border. But they are performing a couple of wineries and a couple of arenas, but on the East Coast.
1: I would have thought Salt and Pepper would have been bigger, but I don't know.
0: Boys to Men were massive. Oh, okay. They were. Lethal Weapon 3 soundtrack.
1: Yeah, right.
0: You might remember or not. That's coming.
1: And were you any good?
0: Oh, we were okay. I was the bass, so I didn't have to do too much of the flouncy stuff.
1: But, did you sing, though?
0: Yeah, it was good. It was good.
1: Oh, that's so sweet. Had a nice time. Before being an older dad.
0: So,
1: You're a young singer.
0: That's right. I might have to see about going to one of these gigs. But it'd be fascinating because we'll all... Back in the day, we're all, you know, had the hats, the caps, you know, the big parachute pants.
1: It's a good effort.
0: The vests, the whole lot.
1: Because my friends and I used to just mime, like we'd pretend to be the Spice Girls.
0: Right.
1: We didn't create an actual group.
0: No, we did.
1: That's incredible.
0: I did a lot of assembly work at the high school. Anyway, time to answer your questions. I've probably answered more than were asked, but here we go.
3: What witty, wicked, or wise questions will we answer today? Ask Adam and Jenny anything.
0: All right. Mike asked the question, what happened to Saturday Night Jukebox?
1: Oh, people loved that.
0: They did. And it's still kind of going.
1: Not
0: in the same way. Not anywhere near the same way. Saturday Night Jukebox was great. And it was back in the day when we were allowed to employ a bunch of people. And now we aren't so much allowed to employ a bunch of people that could work on Saturday nights. But we do have an all 80s Saturday night, Saturday Night Disco and stuff. So you can still listen on a Saturday night and enjoy some great tunes. You just don't get to hear us talking in the middle of them because... We're generally asleep.
1: I hear. Like, did they have a record player?
0: They had the computer, but they had requests. You could call in and talk to Brad and all of that sort of stuff.
1: And who was the bloke?
0: We had Brad and there Barry did it for a little bit well.
1: Barry was beloved. He had a wonderful taste in music, didn't he?
0: Certainly did. So no longer Saturday Night Jukebox, but thank you, Mike, for asking the question. If you know enough people. Want to spend the coin and sponsor that, then we can get someone back. But until then, enjoy the tunes.
1: Cost money.
0: On 5MU. That's right.
1: Trevor asks, Albo's podcast, disaster or not? This was Anthony Albanese having to unequivocally apologise after playing a game of Shag, Marry and Date on Bush Deep on a comedy podcast.
0: Yeah.
1: And he said, all of the above to Kylie Minogue.
0: Right. Which is not... the incorrect answer. It's not an incorrect answer. It's just poorly timed. Yes, I think being a politician of note, especially a national leader, getting on a podcast of any kind, whether it be serious or otherwise, is a little fraught at times.
1: It's fraught.
0: It is fraught. I think he was a bit of a goose for saying what he did, but at the same time, you know, actually saying something of significance and it being rather silly is, I guess, more important. There are people who are saying things that are less agreeable than that, I think.
1: Yeah. I'm not easily outraged by things like this.
0: No.
1: And I'm surprised by the level of outrage. I think it was faux outrage, to be honest.
0: Oh, it was absolutely.
1: Like people pretending to be really shocked and, you know, some of the headlines in the right-wing media really, you know, dragged him through the coals for that. But then, you know, try to say that we can't say anything anymore in another breath.
0: Right. Snowflakes were melted. and that's what happened. I also think, looking a little inwardly, that this industry that we're in made a lot more of it than was necessary because it was easy. I think, I think that's an easy headline to, or an easy story to write and say in a news bulletin, perhaps. Not yours, of course, but that's an easy thing to do.
1: Yeah.
0: And, you know, you don't have to then look for another 30 seconds of news somewhere else. You know what I mean?
1: It's not the first time he's gotten into trouble for, you know, saying something inappropriate about a woman in a rapid-fire game.
0: That's true.
1: With Grace Tame.
0: Indeed.
1: He called her difficult, and then he had to backtrack on that.
0: Yeah.
1: I don't know. Look, perhaps as the Prime Minister, it might not be appropriate, but I think everyone says silly stuff, you know?
0: Yeah. Have you heard the show? Honest.
1: I really hope. Well, you know, we're not held to the same account as the Prime Minister.
0: And nor should we be. That's true. And nor should we be. But, exactly. I mean, he should probably, his advisors should tell him don't go on podcasts.
1: Don't do it.
0: Don't do it. But also, did he say something wrong? No. He wasn't lying in that case. There you go. I saw the One Nation ad for the first time on the rugby league. Fire the Liar thing.
1: Oh, okay, yeah.
0: It's not a good ad.
2: Sorry, I don't understand.
1: You've got to turn
0: that's
1: that phone
0: you.
1: On.
0: I don't have it. Okay. I don't have a speaker.
1: It's okay, Siri. You can go away now.
2: Okay.
0: Thank you, Siri.
1: My bad.
0: That's okay. It's Adam, Jenny and Two Talking Phones this morning on 5MU. Let's play this one, shall we? Salt and Pepper and Ed Fogue and What a Man. Ahead of, obviously talking about Albo.

0: Guess the sound, win the cash. Adam and Jenny's Secret Sound. It's no secret the freshest and best fruit and veg is at Farm Fresh Market.
1: Thank you to Daniel from Murray Bridge North, who's sent us the list of all of the incorrect guesses so far. Here's what: it's not a lawnmower, it's not blowing bubbles, it's not a childproof lid or ice off a windshield, it's not scraping a shovel or a guillotine, it's not opening drawers or a handsaw. It's not me snoring or a hot air balloon. But what is it? It's the secret sound, and it's your chance to win $340 today. Here is the sound. New York to London is the clue. 1-800-018-125, the number to call. If you would like to have a guess, you could win $340 thanks to Farm Fresh Market, of course. Our good friends there bringing you delicious fruit and veg at reasonable prices every single day. It is 9 to 8. As we head to the phones, we'll go to line number 2. 5MU, good morning.
2: Hello.
1: How are you going?
2: Good, thank you, and you?
1: Yeah, very well, thanks. What is the secret sound?
2: Starting your lawnmower.
1: Is it starting a lawnmower? It's not starting a lawnmower, unfortunately. 5MU, good morning.
3: Oh, good morning.
1: Good morning. Who have I got there?
3: To get through.
1: Sorry?
3: I did not expect to get through.
1: You didn't expect to get through? Well, you have. Well, what's your name?
3: It's Cheryl.
1: Hello, Cheryl. Hello, Cheryl. What is the secret sound?
3: I was just wondering whether you're sharpening the blade of a knife.
1: Sharpening the blade of a knife. Let's have a listen. Am I sharpening the blade of a knife, Cheryl? I'm not sharpening the blade of a knife. Thank you very much. That's not correct either. That is the 43rd incorrect answer. Maybe lucky 44 tomorrow for $350. That is the value of the secret sound tomorrow.
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1: A partly cloudy 16 today for Murray Bridge, Mount Barker and Strathalbyn. Mount Lofty 12 and 17 today for Victor Harbour and Adelaide.
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keeping you unfailingly cheerful on or off the road. 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
4: 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Just the usual roadworks. Torrens Valley Road, Gumbaraka, the freeway Totnes, Stand Road, Oakbank and South Road, Cape Jarvis as well. 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
8: Hello, I'm Jenny Lenman. A second case of H5 bird flu has been confirmed in SA weeks after the state's first case was detected on the south coast. A wild seabird at Hardwick Bay on the York Peninsula, the latest, with authorities testing two more suspected cases in Port Vincent and Kangaroo Island. The government says the virus has not been detected in commercial poultry at this stage and hasn't become established in Australia. Three teenagers have been taken to hospital after a serious crash at Murray Bridge North. Police say a Ford sedan left Cookle Road and crashed into a ditch just after one yesterday afternoon. Two teenage passengers suffered serious but non-life-threatening injuries, while the driver, a 17-year-old local, sustained minor injuries. The member for Finniss says community concern on the south coast is growing over road safety following several serious crashes. Lou Nicholson says she's raised concerns in State Parliament and directly with the Transport Minister, particularly about the intersection of Hindmarsh Tiers and Victor Harbour Road. The Independent MP says improving safety is paramount. And art lovers can start planning their August with this year's Sala Festival program now available. More than 11,000 artists will take part across SA with several events highlighting our regions. CEO Bridget Halford says there's also opportunities to travel through the Fleurieu and from Harndorf to Kanmantoo.
9: Over the last few years, we introduced regional bus tours. They're hugely popular. So people on the bus tours get a real sight into the creative community in each of these areas. We're excited to be able to offer these to South Australian people.
8: And now you're up to date with the latest in local news.
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12: Morning, I'm Britt Aylin. Donald Trump says it's a waste of time talking with Iran, declaring the memorandum of understanding between the countries is over. The US president made the comments at the NATO summit in Turkey as both sides swap strikes. Consumer advocates say there are serious questions about the resilience of our communications networks after yesterday's massive Telstra outage. While that issue has been fixed, the telco has since been hit with a secondary issue impacting some calls to 000. Carol Bennett from the Communications Consumer Action Network telling Nine, we're seeing this happen far too often.
13: It seems to keep happening more and more. Telstra have reported that they had 5,200 outages last year alone.

0: Not as major as this, but certainly this is a frequent occurrence and it shouldn't happen.
1: Meantime, V-Line train services across regional Victoria are still experiencing disruptions this morning. And Indian Prime Minister Narendra Modi has touched down in Melbourne ahead of talks with Anthony Albanese today. They're expected to discuss ongoing trade deal negotiations, but aren't expected to make any major breakthroughs.
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1: In sport, Queensland's handed the Origin Shield over to New South Wales following last night's 30-12 loss in the series decider at Suncorp Stadium. Maroons coach Billy Slater admitting it wasn't their night.
3: Oh, there was a fair bit of enthusiasm from our team, a fair bit of heart, and, you know, we never gave up. You know, we had our chances, but, you know, we made it pretty hard on ourselves at certain times, and that probably took a fair bit of juice out of us.
1: And Alexander Zverev advanced to the semi-finals at Wimbledon for the very first time, beating American Taylor Fritz overnight.
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2: 5MU Weather Update.
5: A partly cloudy 16 today for Murray Bridge, Mount Barker and Strathalbyn. Mount Lofty 12 and 17 today for Victor Harbour and Adelaide.
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5: Tomorrow on the show, Jackie from Mackie's going to join us to tell us where to go this weekend. What's on this weekend? Thanks to Lock Around the Clock at Hutchinson Street, Mount Barker. 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Lock Around the Clock, Hutchinson Street, Mount Barker. Bringing us what's on. That's tomorrow in about 24 and a half hours, in fact, just after the 8:30 news. Between now and then, plenty of radio, though. And in a moment, your adoration and admiration will be delivered in spades when you guess the film we are recreating. It's Pick the Flick. I think we're going to do a great job. I feel in my waters. It is a sequel, all right? And a number two in the film franchise. And speaking of number twos, we're going to recreate a film for you. Pick the Flick next. But first, Foreigner and Cold as Ice at 8:06. Adam and Jenny, good morning.

0: It's Foreigner and Cold as Ice at 8:09. It's Adam and Jenny on 5MU. Thanks to Jackson's 4x4. And as Jenny Lindemann enters the room, she has been undertaking some method acting moments to get into the...
1: Is that what I've been doing?
0: Yeah, I think so. The news is what I'm also doing. Jackson's 4x4 helps local drivers choose the right accessories, get honest advice and enjoy quality fitment done right every time. Speaking of every time we try to recreate a scene from a film, you have a chance to win our adoration and admiration. It's something we like to call Pick the Flick.
2: Iconic scenes the way they should have been acted. Adam and Jenny's Pick the Flick.
1: If you can get this one right, or if you think you know what it is, 1-800-018-125.
0: Yes.
1: Bragging rights.
0: Bragging rights, admiration, adoration. It is, as we mentioned, a sequel and a number two performance coming your way right now. Action.
1: Oh, my God. I almost forgot.
0: You want me to what?
1: A biological birth parent search.
0: For your dog?
1: For my Chihuahua American Bruiser Woods. I found him abandoned years ago.
0: Miss, I'm the highest... paid most sought-after private investigator in the greater Boston area.
1: And that's precisely why we came to you, Detective. It is absolutely vital that we find Bruce's mother, and pronto. His father might be a little more difficult. You know dogs.
0: May I ask why?
1: Of course. Martha Stewart Weddings recommends a 4 to 6 week window for RSVPs, and naturally I can't send the invitation without an address, and the sooner I get started on that, all that calligraphy, really, the better.
0: You want me to send an invitation? You want to send an invitation to your wedding to your dog's mother? Are you serious?
1: Detective, if I have to make room for my second cousin's vegan diet coach, you better believe I'm going to make room for the mother of the one loving creature who's always been there for me. In fact, I can't believe I haven't done this sooner.
0: I'm thinking the same thing. And see. What is the name of that film? Let's go to the phones. 5MU, good morning. Hello, 5MU. I mean, you are there.
1: Aww.
0: I mean, you are there. No, you're not there now.
1: Hello?
0: 5MU, hello.
3: Oh, hello.
0: Hello.
1: It's Anne from Sunnyside.
0: Thank God. Saving us once again. How are you?
3: Good, thank you.
0: Excellent. What's the name of the film?
3: It's Legally Blonde 2, Red, White, and Blonde.
0: Oh, you skipped the whole thing.
1: You know the whole name. What's the second part of it?
0: Red, White, and Blonde. Oh. Well done.
1: So you've seen it.
3: Yeah, all good.
1: Because sometimes, Anne, you're good at guessing without having seen it. But
3: I've seen it. She's one of my favourite actresses.
1: Yeah. She's great.
3: She is. Especially when she started as a little one in, I can't remember the name of it now, but anyway, it was a good movie.
0: Right, gotcha. Great chat.
1: Now, Anne.
0: Thank you very much. Another bucket full of love and admiration coming your way. Thanks for that.
3: Thank you.
0: No worries.
1: I hope she's all right with all this love and adoration.
0: Yeah, she's fine. She's giving it to, she's re-gifting it to people at Christmas.
1: Uh-huh. Yeah, what are some of the movies? Reese Witherspoon.
0: Yeah.
1: Bloody brilliant.
0: There's a great joke you can do, and I did it to my sister, and she fully believed it. She goes, you say, do you know that, you know that actress that was, that she was murdered?
1: Oh.
0: Reese.
1: With a spoon?
0: No, with a knife.
1: Oh.
0: And then, hey.
1: Actually, there was a movie that was far too mature for me.
0: Right.
1: A thriller that I watched of hers.
0: Okay.
1: When I was a kid.
0: Yeah.
1: And, it was, do you remember Fear?
0: Fear?
1: Yeah. And I wasn't meant to watch it. It was a bit too...
0: bit too horrific.
1: There's some very serious themes in there. Very adult themes.
0: Oh, right.
1: Mark Wahlberg's in it.
0: Oh, yes. And he knocks on the door and he gets all crazy. Mental boyfriend type thing.
1: Mental boyfriend type thing.
0: Yeah, yeah.
1: That's the one.
0: Just, and that's, it's the movie that shows you why women choose bears over us.
1: That's
0: the one. Gotcha, yeah. Pick the Flick returns next week. In the moment, we'll have your overnight headlines. But first, here's Spandau Ballet in True. It's 8:13. Adam and Jenny, good morning.

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1: A partly cloudy 16 today for Murray Bridge, Mount Barker and Strathalbyn. Mount Lofty 12 and 17 today for Victor Harbour and Adelaide.
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1: It's your overnight headlines for this Thursday, the 9th of July. President Donald Trump says the ceasefire arrangement with Iran is now effectively over and that he plans to hit them hard. Indian Prime Minister Narendra Modi's arrived in Melbourne ahead of a two-day tour. The latest polls show support for the government holding, with those backing One Nation slipping. Typhoon Barbi has knocked out power to Guam and is heading towards Taiwan and mainland China, with winds approaching 300 kilometres an hour. A second case of H5 bird flu has been detected in South Australia. A giant petrel testing positive on the York Peninsula. And in Germany, a doctor has been sentenced to life in prison after being convicted of murdering 15 patients under palliative care. Nathan Cleary has led New South Wales to a dominant win in the State of Origin series decider. The Blues belted Queensland 30 points to 12 in Brisbane. A partly cloudy 16 today for Murray Bridge, Mount Barker and Strathalbyn. Mount Lofty 12 and 17 today for Victor Harbour and Adelaide.
0: An extra dollop of delight for your morning.

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10: 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No accidents or breakdowns. Roadworks continuing today on Torrens Valley Road, Gummaraka, Nan Road, Oakbank, Goolwa Road, Mosquito Hill, and South Road, Cape Jarvis as well. 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
12: Hello, I'm Jenny Lenman. We've now recorded two confirmed cases of the H5 strain of bird flu in SA. A giant petrel found on Hardwick Bay, York Peninsula, testing positive following the first case last month in Port Elliot. We're still waiting for results on two other suspected cases from nearby Port Vincent, as well as Emu Bay on Kangaroo Island. The state's chief veterinary officer, Dr. Skye Fruin, says they're keeping a close eye on the situation.
13: Concerned about potential impacts of bird flu on sea lions in particular, as an endangered species, but there's no immediate increase in threat just because we've got this suspect case at Emu Bay.
12: Meantime, when it comes to the algal bloom, researchers say it's too early to predict whether SA will see another harmful event like the one that cost us a lot on the south coast last year. Professor Craig Steen has told the ABC while scientists now better understand the algae involved, they're still investigating what environmental conditions allowed it to become so toxic.
14: We don't necessarily have to have the really high concentrations that we saw off Adelaide. You know, we had counts sometimes in the millions of cells per litre. We can have a lot less than that and still be having biological effects and impacts on the marine environment.
12: A man's been airlifted to hospital after falling from a cliff along the Heisen Trail. Emergency services were called to Blowhole Beach in Deep Creek just after 1 p.m. yesterday, with a rescue helicopter brought in due to the difficult terrain. The man's believed to have fallen around 6 metres before being taken to Flinders Medical Centre. A veteran South Australian police horse has retired after a 20-year career. Windsor joined the Mounted Operations Unit as a 2-year-old and went on to complete more than 2,000 operational hours across almost 400 deployments. He'll now spend his retirement grazing in Langhorne Creek. And we've got the headliners for the Ben Classic in October. The Country Music Festival will welcome the likes of Lee Kernaghan and James Blundell at Tail and Bend on that long weekend. And that's the latest in local news.
11: Graham Edwards Crash Repairs and Pratt Towing. 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
4: Morning, I'm Britt Aylin. Telstra says any customers having trouble getting through to 000 this morning should try calling from a different phone or wait to be connected through an alternative network. The issue has been flagged as a secondary problem after yesterday's network outage, with reports of hundreds of failed calls to emergency services. And Andrew McCullough from the Australian Chamber of Commerce and Industry has told the ABC it's another example of how the telcos are losing our trust.
15: It's not just Telstra, we've seen this right across the network now, that each of the telcos has faced their own issues. We really have to have that surety of reliability of the system.
4: Australian food delivery workers could soon receive world first minimum standards for pay and conditions, with the Fair Work Commission issuing a notice of intent and calling for submissions ahead of its final decision. If it goes ahead, the changes would take effect from the 10th of August. And Justin Bieber has been added to the World Cup Finals first ever halftime show. The pop star has been unveiled as a co-headliner, joining an already star-studded lineup, including the likes of Shakira, Madonna and BTS.
11: 5MU Sport.
4: In sport, Queensland's relinquished the Origin Shield to New South Wales, falling 30-12 in the decider at Suncorp. The Maroons have now lost 3 straight at the Cauldron for the first time in 30 years.
16: Yeah, I feel disappointed. That's a fair call. Yeah, it is what it is. It is what it is. Can't do anything about it now, can we?
4: Coach Billy Slater there. And in the AFL, Freo's dropped ruck Sean Darcy from tonight's clash with the Swans in Perth, instead opting to call up former Pie Mason Cox. That's the latest in news and sport.
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18: A partly cloudy 16 today for Murray Bridge, Mount Barker and Strathalbyn. Mount Lofty 12 and 17 today for Victor Harbour and Adelaide.
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0: happened today?
1: Today is the 9th of July, and it was on this day in 1795 that James Swan gave more than $2 million to completely pay off the United States national debt. Today, that debt is $39 trillion, so they might need to pass the hat around. On this day in 1972, Paul McCartney and Wings toured France for the first time. That's for Waterloo, you garlic-munching surrender mimes. And today is the birthday of musician Courtney Love and American footballer O.J. Simpson. So if it's your birthday today, you might have probably killed someone too. Calling O.J. Simpson a footballer, though, is kind of like calling Hitler a landscape painter. I mean, it's technically correct, but, you know. And that's today. The 9th of July.
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1: A partly cloudy 16 today for Murray Bridge, Mount Barker and Strathalbyn. Mount Lofty 12 and 17 today for Victor Harbour and Adelaide.
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0: Brady Sisters and Chump for My Love. It is 9 to 9. Adam and Jenny on 5MU wrapping things up thanks to Jackson's 4x4. The mailbag, Jenny. Sarah says, I spent days editing all the smut from this album and its videos that were considered too racy for Australian standards. Now, I'm assuming she was talking about Salt and Pepper.
1: Ah, oh, baby, baby.
0: Although, we were playing R.E.M.'s song at the time. I'm pretty sure it was the Salt and Pepper one. Yeah. Where we got it. Yeah.
1: No, that's half an hour ahead, that text
0: line. That's right, that's right. Yes, so, yes. I'm pretty sure that's the case.
1: And she had quite a cackle about the phone situation this morning. When your phone just randomly started playing audio during Mid-Murray Mayor Simone Bailey's
0: having
1: chat.
0: A very serious chat about levies and rates and things, and people were very interested, and my phone decided to have 2 cents worth.
1: Yeah, and then you accidentally ditched the phone across the room, which was hilarious. And then my phone going off. Like, even though I have Siri set to, you have to press the button in order for Siri to work, because I don't like, because whenever I used to do the Lucky Fiver or something, it used to set it off somehow.
0: Gotcha,
1: there was something to do with the sound I was making.
0: Right.
1: But somehow mine just decided to start talking.
0: Probably a serial number.
1: Serial
0: yes, number. Yes, yeah, yes, yeah, right.
1: So I don't know how that happened.
0: Computers can just
1: get out of here.
0: Get out of here. Just get out of here, computers, all right? You're not helping the situation at all.
1: But, you know, giving some of our listeners a bit of a laugh.
0: Bit of a laugh, that is true. If you would like to be a part of the show at any time, you can jump on the text line and do that. Thank you to Daniel from Oakbridge North as well. He has brought the guests for The Secret Sound, all 42 of them. A full page of guesses for The Secret Sound. Remember when someone thought it was brushing pet hair? Oh, we laughed.
1: Did we?
0: No. But we just said that's not correct. And then,
1: no, the reason why, I think it was Chris from Ocean Street Bakery said that. I'm pretty sure. I think he said because sometimes the sound is distorted. So it doesn't necessarily sound like the actual sound.
0: Right.
1: Like, because it's amplified. So it could be something that is quite small.
0: Yes.
1: But it sounds could different. Could be,
0: that's right.
1: Different.
0: It depends where the microphone was stuck, I suppose.
1: But it's not brushing an animal.
0: It's not brushing an animal. It sounds like this. There you go.
1: There you go.
0: Tomorrow, $350 for that.
1: And thank you, Daniel.
0: Thank you, Daniel, from Original. Sunday, to get ahead of ourselves a bit, the Swan Reach Hotel is bringing us a Rolling Stones special.
1: They are.
0: If you were to say, back in your youth, would you like to listen to 5 80-year-olds? They've released an album. Would you like a listen? You'd go, oh, no, thanks, Nan. Maybe back to the home. But the Rolling Stones are exactly that.
1: Oh, my gosh. What is it, the 25th?
0: And there are a ridiculous amount of music they've put out, all of it a banger, and they've got a new album. They're still going strong. Let's spend the night together Sunday. See what we did there. From 6, the Swan Reach Hotel. Treat your family these school holidays to great food and panoramic views of the mighty River Murray. Looking forward to that special.
1: Yeah,
0: it's going to be a very good Sunday.
1: We love the Rolling Stones. It's called Foreign Tongues.
0: Foreign Tongues.
1: The name of the new album.
0: Yeah. So that's a beauty. You'll hear about that between now and Sunday. Tomorrow on the show, Jenny Lenman.
1: Adam Connolly, we have some things.
0: We do.
1: It's Fun Fact Friday.
0: It is Fun Fact Friday. Get in with your fun facts on 0417 063 963 and be a part of the show. Jackie from Mackie, of course, thanks to Lock Around the Clock, is going to be telling us what to do this weekend, which is great.
1: And we'll have a NAIDOC Award winner in the Murrayland. Stephen Sumner's going to join us in studio.
0: An actual winner, not just a nominee. So that's good. we've got some winners on the show, which is great. Looking forward to having a chat with Stephen Sumner tomorrow. Shall we do the joke of the day, Jenny Lenman?
1: Yeah, we better not forget that.
0: A reminder, folks, that if you thought there just wasn't enough Jenny this morning, she's back after a cup of green tea. No, she doesn't do green tea.
1: Yeah, I do.
0: You do?
1: It's chamomile.
0: Chamomile,
1: don't like.
0: You don't know.
1: Let's get it right, mate.
0: Sorry. The chamomile free more music morning coming up after 10.
1: Look, I'm not going to judge if you want to have chamomile.
0: Right. I mean, she'll judge, but just not loudly. And kicking things off with a mainstay of the 5MU family, Alice in Chains' Rooster.
1: It's a great song.
0: It's a great song, and I'm looking forward to hearing it.
1: I don't mind a bit of 90s grunge.
0: No.
1: I know some of our dear listeners are fans.
0: Yeah. So we'll play a bit of that. Jenny will.
1: There'll be some classics from the 70s as well. And Tracy Chapman and the Eagles, a live one from
0: No Pink?
1: No pink.
0: Oh, there you go. All right.
1: I know, it's surprising.
0: Surprising. Here we go.
1: The joke of the day. All right.
0: Good morning, Adam and Jenny, says Dee. Good morning, Dee. I love how polite you are.
1: Yeah, you guys are great.
0: And she was a big fan of Ab's joke yesterday. Said so on the text line. Thank you very much. Why did the banana go out with the prune?
1: Why did the banana go out with the prune?
0: I couldn't find a date. That's good. Have yourself a wonderful Thursday. We'll catch you tomorrow for a Friday fun one. Adam and Jenny, thanks to Jackson's 4x4.

0: 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It's tough when you spill stuff too. For those times when it feels like everything's going wrong, feels like it's just raining on you. Yeah.
1: Well, here's what you

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4: Hello, I'm Jenny Lenman. Police are investigating a crash at Murray Bridge North that left two teenagers with serious injuries. A Ford sedan left Cookle Road yesterday afternoon and crashed into a ditch. Three 17-year-old boys were taken to hospital. The driver suffering minor injuries, his two passengers having serious but non-life-threatening injuries. Lou Nicholson's calling for action to improve safety at the intersection of Hindmarsh Tiers and Victor Harbour Roads. The independent MP says she's taken community concerns to Parliament and has spoken directly with the Transport Minister following a fatal crash at that intersection in May. She says people on the South Coast deserve safer roads. Adelaide Council says it's working with SAPOL and government agencies to maintain safety in the city. Follows a new report that shows nearly 60% of residents in the CBD feel unsafe after dark. Women, older individuals and people with disabilities reporting the lowest perceptions of safety at night. The Sala Festival program has been unveiled for next month. It's a celebration of living artists and their work, featuring more than 700 exhibitions and events across our state. There are bus tours and self-guided art trails around the hills and Barossa. And Sala CEO Bridget Alfred says there's a lot on offer in the Flurio.
5: The Carindale is full of really interesting artists as well. James Cowley, who's a glass artist, and Olson, they operate out of the studio in McLaren Vale. It's really spoiled for choice.
4: And there's a NAIDOC celebration in Manham kicking off shortly. The Mid-Murray Mayor Simone Bailey says it's a free family-friendly event today.
6: 10 o'clock at the council office. We're going to have a ceremony and then we're going to walk down to Marianne Reserve. It's one of my favourite days of the year. Everyone is welcome and it's a barbecue lunch.
4: There's plenty of other NAIDOC events happening around our regions. Check it out on the NAIDOC website. And that's the latest in local news.
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7: Good morning, I'm Britt Aylin. Oil prices have jumped 5% after Donald Trump declared that the ceasefire with Iran had ended. The US president has warned there could be worse to come after America launched fresh strikes overnight. Telstra's network woes aren't quite over yet, with the telco now dealing with a second network issue following yesterday's nationwide outage. Techs have been working overnight to resolve the fresh problem that's seen some customers having difficulty getting through to 000. And Federal Labor frontbencher Amanda Rishworth's told Nine this should not be happening.
8: It is unacceptable, to be quite frank, and there are real questions for Telstra about what they are doing. There's obviously investigations by ACMA underway, as well as the 000 custodian.
7: And rental prices in Australia's capital cities have re-accelerated. The latest figures from Domain revealing combined capital city house rents went up by $20 in the 3 months to June, the biggest jump in almost 2 years.
2: 5MU Sport.
7: In sport, Queensland's handed the Origin Shield to New South Wales following last night's 30-12 loss in the series decider at Suncorp. Maroons coach Billy Slater admitting it wasn't their night.
9: Oh, there was a fair bit of enthusiasm from our team, fair bit of heart, and you know, we never gave up. You know, we had our chances, but you know, we made it pretty hard on ourselves at certain times, and that probably took a fair bit of juice out of us.
7: And Alexander Zverev's through to the semi-finals at Wimbledon for the very first time, beating American Taylor Fritz.
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3: A partly cloudy 16 today for Murray Bridge, Mount Barker and Strathalbyn. Mount Lofty 12 and 17 today for Victor Harbour and Adelaide.
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